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Shout out to everybody putting in that hard work, getting that sweat on right here on the Vikings number one reggae station, Island 98.5. That was In a Circle. You folks are cruising with Sage Boy. By the way, family, do not forget, we got Mai Tais Live going down this Saturday night. We got Kaipa Kapoor performing live, DJ Hopper Boy behind the ones and twos.

0: I reach in my kind of vibe right here on Hawaii's number one reggae station, Island 98.5. By the way, fam, if you're looking for an epic summer vibe, be sure to join us at Waimea Valley this Saturday for the Waimea Valley Concert Series. We're talking Ono Hawaiian food, live performances, and amazing music all day long. 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

Idols from the Green right here on Hawaii's number one reggae station, Island 985. On, if you haven't done so yet, what are you guys doing, bah? The Green's brand skanky new album is out now. It is called Titles, and you folks are in for a treat. Definitely go check it out. Right here is Nuff C.

Because with Midnight Lover right here on Hawaii's number one reggae station, Island 98.5. You folks are cruising with H-Boy and the Saloja Wednesday. 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Special mahalo nui to everybody who makes us the number one preset. Right now, Waiting in Vain, Bob Marley and the Wailers.

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Coming up in the mix, we got Brand Skake and new music from Johnny Sweet. Right now, we got some feel-good tunes from Wavy. Right here is Only You on Island 98.5.

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love. That was Rock With Me right here on Hawaii's number one reggae station. On, let's continue the countdown. Right here is Hui Poo from the Vitals 808s on Island 985.

0: Lomez Brown with Cruz Radio on Hawaii's number one reggae station, Island 98.5. All right, Ohana, I believe we got all the votes tallied up in Insta right around the corner. We got your number one most requested, most thumbed up song in the last 24. And if you want to find out if your favorite song took number one, keep it locked, Island 98.5. We're going to check it out together next.
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1: All right, I want to take it number one. 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

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Seiji Boy in the area, coming up in the queue, 808 and Top Shockers. But right now, one thing I love about music, it allows us to go on some journeys, Brian. With this one, we're going to journey down to Kingston Town. Right here is UB40 on Island 98.5.

Paperweight and Top Shockers with Midnight Lover right here on Hawaii's number one reggae station, Island 98.5. Coming up in the queue, brand skanking new music from Iration. But right now, huge tune to all the blazers. Where there's J-Book, the Green Common Kings in Fiji with Fire Up the Roses. Island.

0: Mahalo very much, and thank you, Nuloa, for tuning in and vibing out with your boy. For those that don't know, my name is Sagey Boy, right here on Island 98.5. 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I will catch you folks tomorrow, right here on Island 98.5. 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
3: Hey there, good afternoon. Things out Windward seem to have cleared up where H3 meets Kamehameha through Castle Junction and Olamana. Things are running really light now as well, and no problems on Kahikili that I can see. No issues over the Ko'olau either. Full speed back and forth from the Windward side and into and through town. H1 eastbound seems to be the slower of the two. Westbound's looking all right. It's just going to be backed up from the Like to Punahou here and there, but not terrible. About 15 minutes of slowing there. Northbound on Ala Moana is another story. Coming away from Waikiki, it's jammed up and stays jammed up till you get past downtown. Southbound's not much better. Surface streets in general and around town right now looking pretty busy. Right now, westbound from the Love Emerge past Pearl City, just a regular slow in there, maybe 25 minutes. I'm Devin Hennessy with your traffic.
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0: You won't see the engineer that slams the Nissan Rogue's door 13,920 times, or the corrosive chamber that simulates 15 years of life in 5 months, or the Rogue heat-baked for over 300 combined hours. What you will see is a vehicle that can take punch after punch and keep rolling. 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

Island 985. That was the Common Kings with Wait in Your Water. Right now I have Seven Sons and Fia with Cotton Candy. And believe it or not, you're going to be able to see them in concert. Fia's bringing his Love Me Tour to the Republic for two nights on July 31st with Justin Kavika Young as his special guest, and on August 1st with the Seven Sons. You

0: love us, sit with me. I hope you guys are having a happy hump day. And if you guys want some concert details, I got Landon McNamara and Joe Cruz live at the Blue Note on September 26th. 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

Island 985. That's actually one of my favorite songs from The Green. It's called Alive. And I remember the first time I saw that live, I was so confused because I didn't realize there was each person singing a different part of the song. And so I would be recording one person and then someone else would be singing and I wouldn't know who it was. So I'm just frantically scrolling throughout the stage until I found someone moving their mouth. Yeah, it was a hot mess. But right now I have Time by Wavy. You're hanging out with Shay Shay. 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
6: 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The Vitals. And Halau Hula o Napuna Hele o Napua from Kumu Rich Madrina. 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
6: 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The Vitals. And Halau Hula o Napuna Hele o Napua from Kumu Rich Madrina. 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

0: You know we gotta get you started on the right foot, Candy. Come on now, girl. She's literally skipping around the studio. I had no idea your headphone cord was so long.
1: Yeah. That's what happens when you get the extendable kind, you know?
0: Is that what it is?
1: Yeah.
0: The soundtrack that plays...
1: The slinky headphone cord. That's what I have.
0: It just never stops going until it does. And then it's completely stretched out. And you realize, wow.
1: Ouch. You know what's so funny? I was on Instagram yesterday. Yeah. And there was like, you know, one of those templates where... people are like, show a picture of you and your love in the early days.
0: Right.
1: There was one. It was a template. It had like a picture of a truck with like all these sounds. Just speakers, right? What song would you play?
2: I love those.
1: With all these speakers. And I said, Rhythm of the Night by DeBarge.
0: Dude, this one would be fatty. Imagine like, I don't know, man, Yokes, Donna Cooley Beach Park. Yeah. Well, I don't know if you want to be in Donna Cooley Beach Park.
1: Why not?
0: After 10 p.m. with your
1: sister. There's so many people that camp over there. You're fine.
0: Okay,
1: You're fine.
0: Same thing for baby.
1: Plenty witnesses. You fine.
0: Yeah. You'll have 100 witnesses. Yeah, but Samba, what you saw? I don't know. I'm not talking because exactly. I know rat this way. Eh?
1: Yeah, exactly. No, this song will go crazy on all of those speakers. Also, just because the vibes are so great with this song, I say it every single time, you can't be in a bad mood listening to DeBarge.
0: You are so right about
1: that. Thank you.
0: I mean, imagine being all like, you know, everybody, they all act tough this way. Everybody all G'd up. And then they put this song on.
1: Yeah. Yep. All of a sudden.
0: I tell you, man, that's all. Yo, Hot 98.5. Good morning. Who this is? Wake up, crew.
3: Hi there.
0: Good morning.
3: Thank you for waking me up.
0: Sure, absolutely. What can we do for you?
3: Help. How do I adjust my... Yeah, because I got in a little bit of trouble. Uh-oh. I was listening to the radio and I didn't blast it. Mm-hmm. Uh-huh. And then the lady across the street asked me...
1: Stop.
0: Go.
1: Hold on.
0: Yeah.
1: Sorry, we had to drop that.
0: Yeah. Thank goodness for that little button that sits right here that I'm told not to hit.
1: See, now, okay, if she's still listening,
0: just
1: blast us.
0: If you get in trouble,
1: sorry, but also... Am I?
0: Yeah, here's what they do, man. They gonna tell me to turn down my music or something like that, dude. It's just like,
1: dude,
0: we gonna give it to him, bro. Yeah. We gonna give it to him.
1: Yep. What song would you pick?
0: I would. Okay.
1: By the way, this is Big Koa.
0: Yeah.
1: The more

0: there was this. So back in the day, I had this Tahoe, and I wanted to go put sounds in it because it's been a while. You know, as you get older and you have kids, the sounds kind of fall to the wayside.
1: Sure.
0: And when I say sounds, I'm meaning the boom, boom, bop, bop, boom, boom, boom. You know what I mean? And I went down to the sound shop, and I literally put a system in my Tahoe just to play this one. I know. It wouldn't be the one.
1: You know what?
0: It wouldn't be my go-to.
1: Yeah.
0: But it was my go-to.
1: Yeah.
0: Because I wanted to hear this song on a sound system.
1: Yeah.
0: So, $1,300 later.
1: Oh, God.
0: Because I had some of the equipment already.
1: Yeah.
0: And I pull out of there, and this was the first song I put on going down the road. And it didn't sound like I thought it was going to sound.
1: Yeah.
0: It did it at all.
1: But you tried. You tried.
0: I tried. I don't know, man. If you had a system that was like that,
1: crazy sounds.
0: Crazy sounds, man. Because in Jamaica, that's where those kind of sound systems, air quotes, came from.
1: Yeah.
0: They set up these huge, massive speakers. I mean, the thing is like, you know, 20 feet tall by 40.
1: Yeah.
0: And it's like they bump sounds on the street. And that's how they used to promote their records, right? Their albums.
1: Love it.
0: So it's like, man, what song?
1: Now people just do it to be obnoxious.
0: Yeah.
1: It's fine.
0: It's totally fine.
1: It's literally fine.
0: Yeah.
1: I wanted to hear the song anyways. But what song would you play?
0: At this point, probably some kind of EQ Top Shockers.
1: Okay, Eva Beach.
0: EQ
1: is so Eva Beach of you.
2: Oh my god.
0: And I would go in like
1: 76 sound. Yes, sir.
0: I would go and get me a puffy jacket first. Hopefully find one at like Goodwill, Salvation Army or something like that. Because you know, I'll probably only wear it once. Around the neck,
1: And be ready to sweat.
0: Yeah.
1: Also, okay, you know which one? What is it called? Cold-blooded...
0: Cold-blooded killers.
1: Cold-blooded soldier.
0: Yeah, there you go. Sure, yeah.
1: That
0: I'm
1: one.
0: Cold-blooded soldier. Yeah, yeah.
1: Yes, sir.
0: Yes, sir. You got to say it without the Y.
1: Yes, sir.
0: My boy.
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0: him so much, I invited like the owner and the manager to my wedding. That's how close I got with these people. I love them so much.
1: No membership fee moving forward. Okay. Yeah.
0: And then also, they have like the Pilates on like the machine. It's crazy core workouts. Anyways, so I was doing this one class called Booty Burn. I don't think they have it anymore. But I brought my husband with me a couple times. And he was like, at the end of the class, he's drenched.
1: Guaranteed.
0: In sweat. And he looks at me and goes, how many times a week are you doing this class? I said, two or three if I can, you know, get there on time and all that stuff. He goes, bruh, screw that.
1: But it's just the difference, man, like between gals and guys. It's like, you know, you gals can handle things that guys can't.
0: Thank you for acknowledging that. Got you, girl.
1: And then there's like the guys, like obviously, you know, I wouldn't expect you to come over here and bench 3-4 plates with us.
0: I mean, I can still go bench, but take off all the plates, put on a 10, and I'm with you.
1: Right.
0: You know, that in itself is going to be an extra workout for you, but yeah.
1: There's occasions like I have walked in a gym and I've seen like, and I guarantee these Wahinas was on steroids. Well, it's usually only one of them. You know what I mean? Look at like Sylvester Stallone.
0: Bruh,
1: you know,
0: they can teach you a thing or two.
1: But bruh, look at like how much weights they lifted. And I'm like, man, I can, but I won't just because she's here and I don't want to fail.
0: Right. Yeah.
1: Because there was like one time when I was getting back into the gym and it was been so long since I did like just the bench press, right?
0: Yeah.
1: And I was in there and I'm like, man, I really want to get back on that bench press because I know I was like whacking 4 plates before, like 10 reps, you know, I was really strong. And then I'm like, so I keep waiting for my window of opportunity when there's the least amount of people in there just to go test some out.
0: Yeah.
1: And I remember.
0: See where you're at.

0: on each side, 45 pounds on each side, for those of you who don't know what the plates are, right?
1: Right.
0: And I lift it up, and I'm like, oh, this ain't too bad. It feels comfortable, you know? So I'm just kind of going slow and doing some reps.
1: Warm up.
0: And then warm up. And then all of a sudden, at one point, I come down, and I get stuck. And I'm like, I cannot for the life of me push this weight back up. And it's not because I'm weak or anything.
1: Is it one plate?
0: Yeah, it was just one plate on each side. But
1: was this your first like set?
0: Oh, this was like back after injury after like 5 years, kind of.
1: But is this your first set? Or was it your second round? What was it?
0: I think it was my first set. But first sets, I usually just go like until like whatever. 50 reps? Okay, 60 reps? Cool, whatever.
1: Okay.
0: I just keep going.
1: Yeah.
0: And then I brought that thing down nice and low.
1: Yeah. That's when you gotta pray another brother around you is paying attention.
0: Oh man, nobody would look at a guy my size and think for 1 second that he cannot lift that weight back up.
1: It's okay.
0: So
1: see, and you know what? Let me just say this. This is a good PSA for people who are afraid to get into the gym. That right there is proof nobody's paying attention to you. So don't need to be ashamed. Just get back in there. If you are looking to get back into the gym, but you're like, oh, people are watching me, I'm ashamed. Literally, nobody is even watching this big guy.
0: Oh, no. I looked around and people were looking at me.
1: Oh, they were like probably concerned. They were like, is it good?
0: So I literally, dude, I just started just acting like I was stretching. So I was kind of dipping it to the left, dipping it to the right, like acting like I was stretching out with the 45-pound plates on each side. And then when I was hopefully sure that not all 10 were looking, and it was maybe one or two, I just didn't swing them on the bottom hook. And then I had to slide out, turn my head sideways,
1: slide out from underneath. At least you were able to do

0: lifting gets to them to the point to where they'll drop that thing on their neck.
1: Dude, and that's scary.
0: Yeah, super scary.
1: Get a spot. What are you doing?
0: But you know what, man? If any of you ever do that in the gym in front of me, just know I'll be filming.
1: You're wrong as hell for that. You're wrong as hell for that.
0: I'll be filming, then I'll ask if you need help.
1: What a jack. Wake up.
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1: Yo, Wake Up Crew, good morning.
2: Good morning, how are you guys?
3: Dallas.
1: What's up, man?
2: How are you?
1: We are doing great, but I want to ask, how are you doing? Because I don't know if everybody in this room knows, it's Dallas's birthday today.
3: Oh, happy birthday!

0: 36 bottles of maple syrup? Yeah. Oh, my God. Catch me running a marathon.
1: And a coconut bra. Come on.
2: And then I'm probably going to spend the rest of the day in the bathroom.
0: Okay.
1: But don't forget your coconut bra, okay?
0: And use wet wipes. What?
1: Yeah, happy birthday,
0: happy
1: man.
0: Happy birthday.
1: Hope you have a great one.
2: I think my mom saw some baby wipes left over from 26 years ago.
0: Okay, great.
1: It might be a little dried out. Just add a little couple dabs of water. You'll be in good shape.
2: Alrighty, here's a question for you guys.
1: Yeah.
2: True or false? Canada has volcanoes.
0: Canada has volcanoes.
3: I'm going to say dormant volcano.
0: Because you're asking, I'm going to say yes.
3: Yes. I'm going to say true.
0: Because initially I would think no, but because this is a question you're asking, I'm going to say yes.
1: Yeah.
2: We have four of them, yeah. I just burnt that out a couple weeks ago.
0: Wow.
1: Okay, true or false?
2: Instead of lava, we shoot out ice.
1: It shoots out ice?
2: No, I'm kidding. I'm kidding.
1: True or false, Hawaii currently has an active volcano.
2: True.
1: Very good. If I lived in Canada, I wouldn't know that answer.
0: Yeah.
2: here's a joke for you guys. Have any of you seen Harry Potter?
0: Of course.
1: Yeah.
2: So what did the Harry Potter fan say when they pulled up to a gas station? Expensive! Polio!
1: You guys are gas, man. Hey, right on, Dallas. You have a blessed up birthday,
3: Dallas.
1: Brother. Enjoy yourself.
3: Happy birthday.
2: Have a good one.
1: Bye. Yeah, you guys are Harry Potter fans. I know we all have seen the show, but...
0: You know, up until recently, I only watched the first four.
3: I only watched the first, like, one or two.
0: Really?
3: When I was a kid.
1: I got an auntie that's a diehard Harry Potter fan, bro. I mean, like, diehard.
0: The Potterheads are crazy, yeah, dude.
1: Is that what you call
3: 100%.
1: Them? 100%. The Potheads?
0: Yeah, the Potterheads. The Potterheads. They're crazy.
1: Man, I went to, a couple of years ago when I was actually, like, bulking, right? I got really big. I went to the Harry Potter ride.
0: At Universal?
1: Universal, right.
0: Which one? California, Orlando?
1: Orlando.
0: Okay.
1: And
0: were you too big for it, respectfully? With
1: yeah,
0: peace and love?
1: Man, check it, though. So, like, we're in line, and we're in there for, I don't know, man, an hour and 15, hour and 20, because it just be like that sometimes.
0: Yep.
1: And I get all the way in there. Disney, if you're listening.
0: Universal.
1: Please, Universal, whatever. Put one of these guys at the beginning.
0: You usually do, Cora. They usually do put the seat, like the seat of the ride.
1: They did.
0: They usually put that at the beginning of the ride so you can like see if you fit. And then there's like a green light or red light.
1: I thought that was just for people who wanted to take pictures in a thing.
3: Oh my God.
1: So dude, so.
3: Thoughts of a Portuguese.
1: Yeah, man. So, you know.
3: Oh my God.
1: I don't read.
0: This is why you don't go stoned to Universal Studios, everybody.
1: I did not inhale. So,
3: honestly, a dream of mine.
1: I rolled in there, man, and an hour, 15, hour 20 later, I get all the way in there, about ready to board their little carts or whatever they stick in, and this guy comes up to me. He's like, hey, man. Did you try sitting in a chair out in the front? I was like, no. I saw everybody taking pictures, but it's kind of busy. He's like, I don't think you're going to fit in this thing.
0: Yeah.
1: And he was like, come with me. So he walked.
0: Is it the kind, it's like a full-on harness
1: over
0: your shoulders?
1: Yeah, the thing comes over the top of the head and goes down. And he tried having me sit in one. And he's like, yeah, man, there's no way this is getting over your head.
3: Oh, my gosh.
1: Oh, dude.
3: What a weird way to say you have a really big head.
1: Yeah. Well, it was just everything. You know
0: you
1: what I mean?
0: You were too tall, too bulky.
1: The traps were too big.
3: I know,
1: big.
3: I was going to say the traps were trapped.
1: That's what it was. The traps was too big that it couldn't come down and
0: cause
1: lock
0: he's
1: in,
0: tick
1: right?
0: Like that,
1: That's called, you know what I mean? You think he called the vanilla gorilla for nothing, eh?
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7: Ice Cube's Big 3 season is heating up. 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Coach Steven Jackson and the DMV Trilogy face off against two-time MVP Michael Beasley and the defending champion Miami 305 in a must-win game for both teams. Then the battle for Texas as Greg Monroe, Coach Nancy Lieberman, and the Dallas Power take on Jonathan Simmons and the Houston Righands. 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
2: Howley! Spill them, girl.
3: Okay, some news out of UH. Mm-hmm. Former University of Hawaii shortstop Elijah Ikez has signed a free agent contract with the LA Dodgers. Yes, so he's launching his professional baseball career after going undrafted in the draft, the 2026 MLB draft. He went to Kamehameha Schools and he chose to forego his final season of collegiate eligibility. And has already reported to the Dodgers training complex in Arizona to begin his professional career. Big congratulations out to him.
2: Super dope.
3: He is actually the fourth member of UH's 2026 roster to join an MLB organization this offseason. So the pitcher, Ben Ziegler Namoa, was selected by the Braves in Atlanta. Isaiah Magdaleno signed as an undrafted free agent to the Toronto Blue Jays. And John Alkery signed a free agent contract with the Chicago Cubs. So good thing, good job, everybody, coming out of UH.
2: This is awesome. A great time to, jump bandwagons? Is that what they call it?
3: If you ever Lots of room on the Dodgers come on down.
2: If you ever
3: enjoy.
2: Wanted to switch your team, now's the time to do it. And you can always just say, hey, you're supporting Hawaii boys.
3: Yes,
2: Hawaii
3: boys,
2: Hawaii
3: boys,
4: good time to change your support. Right.
3: So Harry Styles, he's been on tour.
2: Okay.
3: But he actually had to cancel one of his tours in Sao Paulo, I believe that's in Brazil, just hours before it was set to start. He's on a four-day residency in the major Brazilian city as part of his Together Together tour. Turns out he's just really sick. And ticket purchasers will be refunded.
2: Wow.
3: I know that artists don't want to have to do that. Number one, you're letting down a whole stadium worth of people. Sure, they'll get their money back. And you're sure they're getting their money back, but also they're getting their money back.
2: Yeah, I know.
3: And you're not.
4: There's like potential sales out there.
2: Yeah, too.
3: Exactly.
2: At that point, the accountant's going, okay, you're going to be returning $22 million back to the.
3: But you
4: can
3: know,
4: you insure your voice for that, and insurance can cover some of those losses.
2: I don't know.
4: Like that? Is that a thing?
2: I know models insure, like if you're a hand model, they can insure your hands.
3: Oh, nice.
2: Right? But then you can't be doing stupid stuff with your hands.
3: Yeah.
4: You know? That's what someone told me when I asked a stupid question about insuring your throat. Because I made a stupid joke about us being used for our voices.
2: Right.
4: And they're like, wait, then you can't do spicy food. You can't eat this.
2: Yeah.
4: Like,
3: oh, boom.
4: Like, you know
2: but
4: what?
2: That's a thing, dude.
3: It's true.
4: I have to whisper when I'm not at work? Because that's impossible.
3: Yeah, protecting your voice.
4: I always wonder about
3: your instrument.
2: We already know what Bubbles insures.
3: Everything.
2: Yeah.
3: Everything.
2: Everything.
3: And also, I just want to bring this up because obviously this is our format, but it has been 1 year since the GOAT of island reggae music, Fiji, passed away.
4: That's crazy.
3: One year already.
2: I can't believe it, man. I remember when I got the news, it was Mike Rebels. That's the first post I seen. And I was like, and that's every time I see a black and white anything, a picture, video, whatever, I'm like, oh my God.
3: No. You're like, no way.
2: Yeah. So if unless somebody passes, please don't use that filter.
3: Please. Okay, oh my
2: God. Yeah, because it sets me in panic, like right off.
3: Unless you're about to do like a gender reveal and then it goes from black and white and fades into like color.
2: Yeah.
3: But other than that, it automatically, like, my heart automatically
4: drops.
3: People
4: with the angel wings.
2: Automatically.
4: They're, like, celebrating their birthday, and it's just angel wings. It's like, I thought this person passed.
2: No angel wings, none of that.
3: We need to be more selective about our art.
4: We need to be more aware.
2: Right. But, man, I saw that, and I was like, no way. Because he didn't have much context to it, like, as far as the caption. But he's just like, man, I can't believe
3: it. It was like, you're my inspiration or something like that, right? That's the song he used.
2: Instantly, man, boom, sent out the text to everybody, and I'm like, yo, stand by, but I think this just happened.
3: Yeah, and the thing is, we knew about it, but we were like, Koa needs to confirm this with a reliable source, because we are not about to be those people that post something just to be the first to post it, and the information is wrong.
2: Yeah, there were some people
3: Because it's happened. Yeah, no, no, no. Because it's happened in the past with like other situations, right? And we were like, we are not like we need to confirm it. So I think it was Westafa, right?
2: Yeah. That so I hit it. Up Wes.
3: Yeah.
2: I think I hit up Tautua as well.
3: Yeah, you did. Yeah,
2: and
3: yeah.
2: And then, boom, it came back confirmed, and I still waited a couple of hours.
3: Yeah.
2: Like I'm like, no way. So I got all my stuff and I drove right back into the radio station.
3: Yep.
2: And it was evening time at that point, right? And I literally took over the airwaves and did nonstop Fiji.
3: Yeah.
2: From like 6 p.m. to midnight.
3: Yeah.
2: Wow. It was nothing but
3: you gotta
2: Fiji.
3: Do it, yeah. Though.
2: And then the whole next day was nothing but Fiji, too.
3: Yeah. I actually feel like the next week, like it was just nonstop Fiji. And then obviously we all remember the crazy concert that was put on at the Waikiki Shell and Kapiolani Park.
2: Yeah.
3: There were shuttles like from this, I want to say it was from like the Blaisdell. Like
2: 20,000 people.
3: 20,000 people. But you know what?
4: 20,000?
3: Yeah. And I just remember I've been to many concerts at the Shell. This was the only concert I went to where there were no fights.
2: Zero.
3: Thank God. I mean, it's literally a memorial. Like, it was supposed to be a celebration of life. But there were no... Everybody was just there on, like, such good vibes.
2: It was, man. And I wish... I think I only walked out into the crowd, like, once. And I never even went behind the Waikiki Shell. Because
3: into the park.
2: Into the park. Because whatever we had inside the Shell was, like, what, 7,000, 8,000, whatever it was, right?
3: Yeah, still a lot of people.
2: I mean, on the outside was, like, 12,000.
3: Yeah.
2: You know, 13,000.
3: Wow. And that's only people that had tickets. And then people were still, like, just hanging around the park.
4: Yeah. Just listening.
3: Yeah.
4: Well, I mean, he's influenced so many of the artists that we hear today, you know?
3: And yeah.
4: He's, you know, put his hand and helped them all through the beginning.
3: Yep. He's absolutely a set the elevator down is what he used to say.
2: That's what he always used to say,
3: get
2: man.
3: To the top, send the elevator down, help the next people up. Yep.
2: And he was totally like that. And I miss him so much. Like those random phone calls.
3: Mm-hmm.
2: Hey, what's up, my brother?
3: Mm-hmm. You know? Bruh, I've heard a couple of stories of you with Feige, and you guys would... It would always start with, like, partying, but, like, you would always try to leave, you would say, yeah? But you wouldn't be, he would let you leave.
2: Fish, I gotta go home, brother. It's
3: the sun is coming up already.
2: Hey, no, man, brother. Hey, put honey girl on the phone, cause. And then, like, she would FaceTime me. He'd be like, hey, baby. Your husband gonna be with me, no worries, kid. I can get him home safe.
3: Yeah.
2: At that point,
3: Feige had people for that kind of thing.
2: At that point, like, Shem, I can see her. She's like so mad at me, bro. But he comes on the phone. She's like, okay, thank you, Feige.
3: See? That's the only person that could get away with that kind of stuff.
4: Like your get out of jail card.
2: And then it's like, boom, the text right after that. Get your home.
3: You freaker. You freaking freaker.
2: But yeah, man, the GOATs, the best, the greatest to ever do it.
3: 1 year, man.
2: Goodness, man. We will forever feel the impact of what he's done for the music industry in the Pacifica.
3: Of course.
2: Like, he's just part of so many.
3: Not just
2: things,
3: Hawaii. Man. Like, obviously, he lived here.
2: Yeah.
3: But so many Polynesians in general were all inspired by Feige.
2: Yeah.
3: Yeah.
2: Absolutely, man. So, hey, rest in love to the GOATs. And, you know, now that you brought that up, I think we just need to be hammering some Fiji songs today.
3: Yeah, let's do it.
2: We're going to double up and double down on some Fiji songs today.
3: Let's do that. Right, cool. But before birthdays. We go, let's get some birthdays out of the way. Celebrity birthdays. Friend of the show, Marlon Wayans.
2: Marlon!
3: 54 years old today.
2: Wow. He looked young when he was just in here a few months ago.
3: Mm-hmm.
2: Yeah.
4: You know, I think a great birthday gift for us from him would be a White Chicks 2.
3: Right.
2: Did he mention that, though, when he was
4: did.
2: In here,
4: when
2: right?
4: We had the interview, he did mention that if Scary Movie 6 did really well, they would be doing White Chicks 2. But at the end of Scary Movie 6, kind of like a cameo, he pulled in with his White Chicks outfit.
3: Mm. Oh, my God.
4: So that is, I'm really hoping for your 54th birthday, we get White Chicks 2.
2: White Chicks 2. All right. It's
3: and
2: on the way.
3: We also just talked about this guy, Harry Potter.
2: Yeah.
3: Daniel Radcliffe.
4: Oh.
3: He is 37 years old.
2: Is that his name?
3: Daniel Radcliffe. Yeah, dude.
2: Okay. Gotcha. Yeah.
3: And then the last birthday I have for today. Mm. Do you know who Slash is?
2: Oh, hey. From,
4: is that Flash's cousin?
3: No.
2: Wait, from Guns N' Roses?
3: No relation to Flash. Slash from Guns N' Roses, yes.
2: Yes, I do know Slash from Guns N' Roses, man.
3: He ate at Roy's before when my husband was working there. My husband met him, yeah. He like has the whole getup. Even when he's not on the stage.
2: Well, how does he even see his food, man? Do you guys see his
3: with the
2: hair?
3: Shades? And his hair. Yeah.
2: He fucking wears
4: he
2: goggles.
4: He has other people that can see for him, yeah. Okay?
2: But I swear, like...
3: You don't need to see to taste good food, okay?
2: In any music video, especially like this one right here, man. I love this song. It's one of my favorites. As a kid, it's like a, I don't know, it feels like a 10-minute song, but
3: can you November... put this Sweet Child of Mine or something?
2: November Rain. How much you want to bet they don't even have it in here? What?
3: We do. We okay, have to.
2: You're right,
4: I like Welcome to the Jungle.
3: Absolutely. That's iconic.
4: I was a Guitar Hero kid, so. Right.
3: Guitar, yes! Oh my gosh.
4: Guys, okay, when you used to play Guitar Hero, I got really good at just knowing what colors belong yes. with what fingers. Yes, yes, so yes. I would stick the guitar behind my head.
3: OMG.
2: You have any video of that? We need to see that.
4: No. This is before camera phones. This is like, I think the best camera you could have was on your Razor phone.
2: Right, right.
3: Dude.
2: So I can picture a Shay Shay right now in the bedroom with a guitar behind her head just rocking out to this radio.
4: It looks really funny when other people do it.
2: But that was you, but a little stiffer.
4: So stiff. And then I'm like kidding the little like, you know. Yeah, like,
3: yeah. Okay, School of Rock.
2: Yeah. But yeah, this guy probably one of the best on electric guitar.
3: 61 years old.
2: My
3: and he's still ripped.
2: Still
4: ripped. You know, that generation, I swear, because that's built the same different. Generation as Goo Goo Dolls. And let me tell you, that lead singer... masterpiece. He's a masterpiece. Yeah. Chef's kiss, I swear. Yeah. Even Stephen Perry. Oh.
3: We're dipping into Shay Shay's other genre that she
2: loves.
3: We know
2: her genre now. Yeah. All
4: right. I love you, a good classic man.
2: any other birthdays?
3: No, but if it's your birthday, happy birthday.
4: Happy birthday.
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1: Surely you can't be serious.
0: Do you understand the words that are coming out of my mouth?
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8: 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Stop what you're doing and listen.

0: I was just so freestyling, and I was like, no, just stop.
1: Please.
0: Yo, wake up, crew. Good morning, man. As we were just talking, favorite Fiji songs.
1: Man.
0: It's like, where does it start and where does it
1: There's
0: end?
1: So
0: like, where
1: many.
0: Do you start? Where do you start your list off?
1: I think you start with smoking session.
0: Is that your vibe? That's your jam, smoking session?
1: I do. I mean, I don't know. Yeah. I feel like it's so hard to pick just one.
0: It is. That's why
2: yeah,
0: it's
2: I have
0: like
2: a top bangers. Three. Yeah. Of just like Fiji himself.
0: Where does it start and where does it end, man? I mean, we could go on for days and days and albums.
2: Yeah, I would say Joanna is like one of my tops.
1: Joanna, so good.
0: You know, and I'd even add that to my list.
1: You did
0: but
1: it?
0: It's one
2: That's
0: of my favorite
2: one of my
0: songs.
2: Favorites. Or Naughty Girl.
1: Naughty Girl.
0: Yeah,
2: oh,
0: yeah.
2: My
1: definitely.
2: Gosh. Yeah, that one's like one of my tops. Mm. Or Morning Ride, before I even knew it was Fiji singing, that used to be my ringtone to wake up in middle school. In middle school, that was like 20 years ago.
1: Oh, God.
0: Dude, when this song comes on, I don't care. Like, I could be mid-conversation. We could be having like the heart-to-heart backstage while he's performing. And it's just like, I'll be over there, yeah, but you know, man, oh, I'm so sorry to hear any song. Hey, you know what I'm talking about? Hey, hold my beer. Hold my beer, fast guy, boys. And I'd run out from behind the stage and just cut grass, bro. You know when you skank so hard, like the grass coming off the back of your heels.
1: Yeah.
0: I mean, just with the high knees, low knees, high knees, high steps.
1: The lawn, oh, all flat. The land. At the Waikiki Shell.
2: And my dog does that too.
0: You could plant a tree where I was skanking, bro.
1: That's right.
0: I go deep, man. Oh, man. But so many just awesome songs and collaborations. And you know, the first time, I'm trying to think of the first time I ever seen Fiji perform. And I think the first time I've ever met Fiji, I was maybe 10 or 11 years old.
1: Wow.
0: And I was with Uncle Israel. Israel Kamakawiwole.
1: Yes.
0: We were in Big Island because he had two shows. He had a show in Hilo and then one in Kona. So we drove over Saddle City and we Saddle Road. And we to the Kona gig and we're pulling into Kona Seaside or whatever hotel over there in Kona. And we pull in and here's these two bald head guys.
1: Mm-hmm.
0: I think one of them was definitely bald head.
1: Yeah, okay.
0: In a Ford Mustang with the rag top down.
1: Okay.
0: And all you seen was the two heads sticking over the window.
1: Yeah.
0: And then they pull up right next to us. They were going the opposite direction. And Uncle Israel leads out. He's like, oh, boys. And they're like, oh, barais. And they get out the car. And it was Fiji and Sean Nawal.
1: Jeez.
0: And they come up
1: just
0: to the
1: three
0: band.
1: Like legends in one spot.
0: I know.
2: Are we listening to a bull-eyed story now? Because this is
0: no.
2: That's how crazy your life is. That it's unbelievable,
0: it could
2: but
0: be a
2: it's
0: book.
2: Real.
0: Yeah,
2: it's cool.
0: Be a book. So they jump out and they're talking story with him because I guess they had a show or Feach had a show that night in the ballroom. And then he opens the van door and he introduces us to everybody. He always used to introduce me as my nephew, the reverse coconut. He's brown on the inside, white on the outside.
1: Oh, okay.
0: Got it. Yeah, she calls him, bro. They all look at me. Yeah, right, bro. Yeah, he reverse coconut, this guy.
1: Ran out of ink in the printer.
0: Yeah. So he comes up, we talk story, whatever. And then Honolulu Skylark, a famous radio DJ in Hawaii, was his MC.
1: What a throwback. Holy crap.
0: So that night, she had got me and I was hanging out with her daughter, who I just met, Kilohana Skylark, and got us into the show in the ballroom that night where it was like Shaggy, Orange Americans.
1: What the hell? What type of show was this?
0: Fiji. Yeah, that was the first time. I think it was just like he just dropped his first album. That was the first time I've ever seen him perform live.
2: That's
0: and man,
2: insane.
0: It was just, it was amazing. But talking favorite Fiji songs, and there's just so many. Like, where does it start? Where does it end?
2: What's your top three, Koa?
0: Okay, right off the bat, you already said Joanna. We're playing it here, right? I would say, my goodness, and I'm looking at this list. I don't know where to start.
1: I know.
0: I don't know where to start, man. I'm going to go with, can we do a collaboration? Can I do a favorite collaboration?
1: I guess so.
0: Come on. This one puts me in the feels, bro. Candace, that was kind of on point.
2: Sorry, she was harmonizing.
0: Run it back.
1: But don't even put Fiji on after I've had a couple of drinks. This is so stupid. I start thinking I can hit it, and it's just not.
0: You guys already know the story of when I thought I could hit it, right?
1: Yep. Yep.
0: Oh,
1: and
0: bro.
1: Peps, Josh Totofi's guitar player, looks at you and is like, this guy.
0: Hey, easy, kid. Sandra, don't ever attempt to do the Fiji high note.
1: Okay, this wasn't like one of my top songs until the more that I can speak English. The Celebration of Life at the Waikiki Absolutely. Show. Do you know which one I'm about to say?
0: Which one?
1: It was the one that Junior King from Common King sang.
0: Oh.
1: And it was such a chicken skin moment because he got on stage. He was singing Indigenous Life. And whoever did production, let me just give them a round of applause. It was so sick. They got old videos of Fiji singing that song. And it played the same time, the same time he was
0: so
1: singing
0: synced
1: it.
0: Up.
1: It was so synced up. So
0: didn't
1: it was like Junior sing, yeah. Junior King singing, and it's almost like Fiji, Uncle Fiji just behind
0: yes,
1: him.
0: Yes, yes.
1: Wow. Like, sing. It was so chicken skin. I was like, who did this production? That
0: and
1: was killer.
0: You got the video that
1: I
0: went
1: do.
0: Viral from that.
1: It did go viral, actually.
0: Dude, I swear to God, it was like 500,000 views or something.
1: It was crazy.
0: Crazy like that.
1: Wow. Yeah.
0: So what other song do you like, Shay Shay? What,
1: do we have Indigenous Life?
0: I'm looking for it, man. I swear I loaded that thing. Yeah.
1: I mean,
2: I'm
1: D-I.
0: I love how you guys got to
2: spell it for me. I-N-D-E.
1: No, I-N-D-I. Just,
2: sorry, I went public school.
0: You know what? Let me look at my index. Let me go to the library. I thought I loaded it. I guess I did. My bad. Don't hate me later, okay?
2: I don't know if it's my favorite collab because there's so many collabs.
0: Yeah.
2: And I'm trying to look it up, and yeah, the list is just long. But something I use regularly, like a song I listen to all the time, is Island Girls.
0: Oh,
2: but it's like
0: yeah.
2: a basic, like,
1: that's Potty
0: that's
1: song,
0: potty.
1: Right?
0: That's Potty on that song. Yeah. It's and, okay, though.
2: And then, I know, it's very mainstream, but...
1: Can I do... okay, this is one that I like. Darkness to Light.
0: That's a really good song,
1: I love
0: too,
1: Darkness
0: man.
1: To Light.
0: That is a really good
1: I
0: song.
1: I know we have it in the system. Yeah.
2: Oh, this is a good one. I like this one.
0: Can we all just go back home today? Like, all of you out there in track, can we go back home and just listen to Fiji all day?
1: And light one up? What? I'm just kidding.
2: So you don't gotta talk twice.
1: Damn.
0: Let me see.
2: Fire at the roses right now.
0: Yes.
1: Literally.
0: Yeah, literally fire.
1: You know what's
0: roses.
1: So funny about Fire Up the Roses? That's
0: true stories.
1: That's the Green, J Bug, Common Kings and
0: Common
1: Fiji.
0: Kings and Fiji. Yeah.
1: And that they were recording this out in New Zealand.
0: Mm-hmm.
1: And they were at No Filter Studio.
0: Yeah, which is the Suns, Sons of Zion
1: yeah,
0: studio.
1: Yeah, yeah.
0: Right?
1: My good friend Matt was over there helping them produce the song. And you see everybody like in there, like who are we talking? Junior King.
0: Yeah.
1: We're talking Junior King about this. And everybody was in the studio. They obviously had a bottle of Jameson mm-hmm. going mm-hmm. around.
0: Probably
1: and
0: third,
1: everybody
0: third
1: was working on their verse.
0: Yeah.
1: Fiji fell asleep.
0: He was crashing a corner.
1: Fiji fell asleep.
0: Like, you know, yeah.
1: And I guess they had to bring the microphone out to where he was sitting. Because he fell asleep. And then everybody's like, okay, Fiji, ready? And he goes, I'm waiting on you guys.
0: Literally,
1: and
0: bro.
1: He just drops his verse like it's nothing.
2: It's straight from the noggin.
1: Yes.
0: He wrote that in his dreams. That's
1: yes.
0: what he did.
1: Yeah.
0: They wake him up. I think he just went, he killed that whole verse one take. Like,
1: yeah.
0: Rah,
1: and they
0: is.
1: Do, and like, that's what everybody says. That's like what is one thing that, obviously, yes, Fiji has such an impressive musical career, but it's always fun hearing, like, from the producers.
0: Right.
1: What do they what's their experience?
0: Oh, the story.
1: Fiji?
0: Imagine being a fly on the wall in that room.
1: Yeah.
0: That
1: and it's so funny because yeah. they're always like, Fiji was very much a perfectionist. Mm-hmm. I heard this.
0: Yeah.
1: Very much a perfectionist. From what I've heard nowadays, a lot of artists, like if something's just a little bit off, they'll just kind of auto-tune it.
0: Right.
1: From what I've heard, Fiji would just redo it and do it himself.
0: Yeah.
1: And also, whenever he was on a verse, he'd write it so damn fast that everybody else would be like, okay, that took me like a couple hours.
0: Yeah.
1: It took Fiji

0: so crazy.
1: Yeah. So wild, man. You know, those things are like little marks in life in your brain when you think about somebody as great as he was when they pass, you know? It's just like you just think, man, I can't believe it. They're not here no more.
0: Uh-huh.
1: But it's great that Hawaii Radio, you know, I see people come down and visit because he worked with so many people, you know, states and other countries. Mm-hmm. But when they come here, this is the only place that they will hear Feeds You on the radio.
0: Yeah.
1: All day long.
2: Oh, yeah.
1: Even Bob Marley, for that matter.
2: I know. Yeah. We do play. We're a huge Bob Marley station. And I think right now we're also streaming Irie Love with Fiji. It Is What It Is.
1: Yeah, we got all of that, girl.
2: Oh, yeah.
1: We got all of that.
2: Irie Love.
1: Dude, there was another dope song with Fiji and Irie Love called All Right. I don't know if you guys remember.
2: Wow, yes, I do remember.
1: All Right. This is a jam too, but just so many Fiji songs. I'm gonna have to just play them throughout the morning. That's what we need to do.
0: Yep.
1: Yeah, we celebrate Fiji,
2: stop,
1: man.
2: Stop teasing the people.
1: Mm. How's this song? Come on. Puta.
0: I feel like we should just leave them off with this one.
1: We should, huh? Yeah. Should we run it back?
0: Run it back.
1: Okay.
0: Pull up.
1: Hold on, let's pull this joint up real quick. Where's my pull-up bar? Where's my pull-up bar? There it is. There it is. Out of 98.5, Wake Up Crew.

0: in Fiji. 1 year since his passing. By the way, man, we were talking on air about all of our cool songs and Fiji songs that we like. If you guys have any, hit us up 808-296-9850
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0: 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And we'll sprinkle them in pretty throughout the day. So, but right now, we got a giveaway to give away.
1: Yes, we do.
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0: All right, what we got?
1: All right, let's do this one. Island 98.5 and Outrigger Resorts are hooking you up with two tickets to see Josh Totofi July 24th at Blue Note. He is the artist in residence this year. And you're also going to be qualified to win the grand prize. By the way, the grand prize, we are drawing it tomorrow.
0: Not.
1: This is going to be, I believe, your last chance.
0: Grand prize, too.
1: Yeah. Yep, it really is. So, obviously, you're going to get hooked up with a pair of tickets, but let me just tell you what you'll also be qualified to win. The grand prize consists of a two-night Outrigger staycation, Blue Hawaiian helicopter ride for two, Holokai catamaran cruise for two, pair of Oahu golf apparel polos, dinner or breakfast for two at Duke's, a pair of Loge tickets to each show, one on the 24th, one on the 25th, by the way, totaling over $2,300.
0: Wow. 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
0: Alright, punch that number in. This is what we're gonna do. We're gonna give you guys, I might be more than 0.985 seconds of this Josh Totofi song. Hold on, here we go. Yeah, we going there with this one. Imagine where you were when you saw the video for this song.
1: Oh, I know.
0: I know where I was.
1: You gotta
0: be.
1: You gotta think of the year, guys. Yeah, think of the year.
0: Yeah, think of it. Well, a little deep today.
1: If you bought airplane tickets this year to a neighbor island.
0: Maybe. Somewhere higher in the clouds. Yeah. You know, somewhere like that.
1: Like a white mountain or something.
0: Yeah. You know. Well, I don't know if it was on White Mountain, but definitely, but it's something to do with the whites. You know? I don't know. All right, unblocking the lines right now. 808-296-9850. What Josh Totofi song is this? And you're going to win tickets to go see him perform live at Blue Note. Come on now. Every halal should be...
1: Jeez.
4: Man, you're giving 98.5 seconds of this song.
1: I'm feeling very much like a ola ka olelo Hawaii, you know what I mean? This morning.
0: Better, where the flags? Where, grab the flags.
1: Where's the high Hawaii?
0: Boy, grab the flags. Put them all up in the studio right now. Somebody's going to get this.
4: Okay, question. Yeah. Are you like an upside down flag person or a right side up?
1: Because
4: like,
1: I've seen it. That's both. A very heavy and loaded
0: that's
1: question.
0: That's a very
1: okay, heavy never loaded
4: mind.
1: Question.
4: Never mind. We're not going to discuss that.
0: I love that.
1: The good question. Yeah. Just for, a very just heavy and loaded
0: for
1: question.
0: For another protest.
4: I'm killing time so people can call in.
1: 808-296-9850. Yeah. Call in before Shay asks any more questions. Better all too heavy.
4: Questions. It's like asking who created God. Yeah. Oh, it's God. Like,
0: I love it. Her brain is so ADD, man. You can no, see
4: dude.
0: It at
4: so
0: work,
4: I grew
0: bro.
4: Up Mormon, and I remember the missionaries used to come over, and I remember asking them, I was like, who created God? They're like, sweetie, we don't ask questions like that. I was like, I'd be asking the wrong question.
0: You know, and I'm not telling anybody, you know, to Shazam this at all.
4: I know. Like, don't, I mean, it's already like, you know, 98.5 seconds versus 0.985 seconds. You guys are kind of getting a hookup. We're just talking over it, but, you know, hopefully you guys can get it.
0: They'll get it. They'll get it. Somebody's going to get it.
4: Mom, but, if you're listening, call in. I know you like this.
0: Yo, by the way, Josh, he is the artist in residency now there at Blue Note, right?
1: Yes, so he is.
0: He's
1: 2026.
0: Always,
4: well, he actually, okay, so here's a little fun fact. He hasn't played at Blue Note for a couple months. So people who haven't been able to see him, this is your chance to see him.
0: He was touring or something.
4: He was touring, so normally he's there monthly, but he hasn't been there for a couple months. So it's your time to see him, you know, after he's come back.
0: Do I have to pick another song?
4: No, we got one.
0: Somebody's going to get
4: please,
0: this.
4: Please. Yeah.
0: Island 98.5, good morning, you're on the air. What Josh Atofi song is this?
3: Puerto La Hui.
0: Yeah!
4: You're amazing!
0: Yo, let her know what she just won, Candace!
1: Oh my cutie, congratulations! Yeah. You just got a pair of tickets to check out Josh Atofi at Blue Note Hawaii. That's actually going to be tomorrow, and you're also in the running for that grand prize valued at over $2,300. Yeah. Congratulations. Thanks for listening.
0: Awesome. And
3: thank you.
0: And don't forget, tomorrow morning. Yeah. I love those work winners.
4: Let me just get off real quick. Let me make a call.
0: Don't forget, man, you're now in the running for that grand prize. So if you get a phone call tomorrow morning from some random number, pick that up, okay?
1: Yep. Yeah, pick it up.
3: Okay.
1: Even if it seems like a prank call. All
3: thank you.
0: Hold on. Congratulations.
4: Thank you.
2: Woo! The Wake Up Crew.
4: Wake up.
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0: I wish everybody had this much fun at work, but I know there's some convos that take place at your guys' job that would never make it on the airways. But these ones, man, we're just literally sitting here, and I love this. Everybody got their snacks.
4: Yep.
0: Okay, during the break, I went and got my coffee. And how did this go? Who brought this up? What was it? What did I say? I was talking about mayonnaise.
4: Mayonnaise. That's a local Broadway way of saying
0: mayonnaise.
3: And so Cole was saying mayonnaise. Candace saying mayonnaise.
4: I say mayonnaise.
0: Yeah.
4: Mayonnaise.
0: I don't know. That's just how we do. Mayonnaise. Like, get the mayonnaise.
4: I feel like my papa used to say it like that. That's such like a papa way of saying something. Mayonnaise.
0: Mayonnaise. So they were like over here, like, what did you say? If it's pecan,
4: crayon or crayon, or crayon or crayon?
0: Crayon.
4: Crayon.
3: Crayon.
0: Okay.
4: Because my husband says crayon and it pisses me off.
0: You get the crayon. It's funny until
4: because Kira will be doing her arts and crafts.
0: Yeah.
4: He's like, oh, do you have your crayons? And I'm like, crayons.
0: Crayons, ball. Crayons.
4: Crayons. And I'm like, whatever.
0: Which?
4: We're about to fight. Over a word, crayons.
0: And then we went into
4: caramel.
3: Caramel. Caramel or caramel?
0: Caramel.
4: Caramel. I think that's the only one we all agree on.
0: Yeah, caramel.
4: Okay, pecan or pecan?
0: Pecan.
4: What do you say, Shay?
3: Pecan. I go between both of them.
4: Okay.
3: Yeah, it's like sorbet and sherbet.
0: Oh, so it depends.
4: Sorbet and sherbet. Yeah, that's so crazy to me.
0: If you're with a more intellectual crowd, it's, I'm having some pecans.
4: Pecans.
0: With my caramel. And I will be drawing with my crayons.
4: Okay.
3: Yeah. Yeah.
4: Pirates of the Caribbean or Pirates of the Caribbean?
0: Caribbean.
4: Caribbean?
3: It's actually Caribbean, yeah. But I say Caribbean.
0: When you're with anybody from those regions of the world, it's... Now I'm messing myself up. Damn it. It's Caribbean. Caribbean.
4: Caribbean.
0: Caribbean man.
4: Okay.
0: Yes, we stay over here. Down
4: okay,
0: in
4: Sebastian
0: the Caribbean,
4: from
0: man.
4: The Little Mermaid.
0: Caribbean. The sea.
3: Oh, there's another one. I was saying milk.
0: Yeah.
3: Or milk.
0: Milk.
3: I say milk.
4: Milk.
0: Milk.
3: Okay, we say it the same.
4: But soy milk.
0: But
4: oat
0: it's
4: milk.
0: Supposed to be milk. Milk.
3: Or milk. Alcohol. I say alcohol, like a UL.
0: What about
3: alcohol?
0: Okay.
3: I don't know. I
0: get one, bro. Okay, because this is Chevy. Okay. Oven or oven?
3: What?
4: Oven.
3: Oven.
0: She says oven.
4: No, don't be teasing your wife on air.
3: Okay. How about syrup? Do you say syrup or syrup?
4: Syrup?
0: What?
4: Syrup.
0: Syrup.
3: Syrup. That's how syrup. I pronounce
4: okay.
3: it.
0: My kid used to call it Syrup.
4: Syrup, yeah.
0: Syrup. Yeah. Syrup, yours
3: yep.
0: too.
3: Yep. And then there's garage or garage.
0: Garage.
4: What?
3: Yeah, I'm going down a list.
4: Garage.
0: Garage.
3: I say garage.
0: Oh,
3: okay. How about aunt or aunts? I know what we're going to say
4: auntie.
3: Here.
0: Dude,
3: we say aunt here.
0: Yeah. Ante. Ante. It's
4: T-E-H.
0: Yeah. T-E-H. Ante. Yeah. When I first seen that word spelled out, I was like, how does she spell funny?
3: Yeah.
0: A-U-N-T-Y.
4: How'd you think it was spelled?
0: A-N-T-E-H.
3: Okay, how about this one? Coupon or coupon?
0: Coupon.
4: Coupon.
3: Okay. Buffet or buffet?
0: Hi. Buffet.
4: Buffet.
0: Buffet.
3: See, I used to pronounce it buffet, and I was told that I was wrong.
0: Okay. Aluminum. Or
4: aluminium.
0: Aluminium.
3: Aluminium's fun, more fun to say.
4: It is
0: so
4: more fun.
3: But I don't pronounce it that
4: no.
3: way.
4: No.
3: But it's a those, fun way.
0: Those car guys all the time, man. Yeah. The car show I love with the British dudes, and they're always like...
4: Aluminium.
0: Yeah. And it's the chassis. The chassis is made of full aluminium.
4: Yeah.
3: Yeah. How about... Let's see... Et cetera, et cetera.
0: Oh, gosh, that's always a rough one.
4: Et cetera, except I say et cetera.
0: Et cetera. That's what I say. I'm feeling et cetera.
4: It's et cetera, though.
3: Yeah, it's E-T.
4: Whatever.
3: Yeah, okay. I know.
4: Shut
3: it's
4: up.
3: Crazy.
0: Shut up.
3: I pronounce everything wrong.
0: What about, okay, what do you guys call your living room? Is it living room or parlor?
3: What?
4: Parlor.
0: Yeah. Okay. Yeah. Where you from? I was homestead, like, Tita. Okay.
4: What do you call it?
0: I call it living room. But me too. Chev and her whole family, or Chev and the mom,
4: yeah,
0: call it parlor.
4: Oh, okay.
0: Hey, go get that kind in the parlor.
4: The Impala? Like, I'd be thinking it's a car. I don't.
3: Right.
0: Yeah, the parlor. The parlor. And dude, this one cracks me up every time, too, man. When she says toilet, they say toilet.
4: Toilet.
0: Hey, get the guy. Hey,
4: that's just that. Real local family.
3: How about
4: right there?
3: Water?
0: Water. Yeah. Water.
4: My friend from Philly says water.
3: Water. Yes, water. That's another pronunciation.
0: Really?
4: Water. Water bottle.
0: Tomato or tomato?
3: Tomato.
4: At this point, we're reaching. What the hell? Press the down button.
0: Ketchup or ketchup?
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1: 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Coach Steven Jackson and the DMV Trilogy face off against two-time MVP Michael Beasley and the defending champion Miami 305 in a must-win game for both teams. 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
3: All right.
4: Oh my gosh, I swear.
3: Wait. Is it Kata Ang or Kata Agi?
4: Okay, see, you're adding a whole nother letter that doesn't even belong in the word.
3: You know what?
5: If you were listening to the commercials, he's going to redo that today.
3: Hey, when I was reading it, it's funny.
4: Wait, what client was that?
3: Zippies, I love you. Okay?
5: Zippies, we love you.
3: I love you.
4: Zippies, I had you for dinner last night. You're so good.
5: We love you, but Koa's never had kata age before.
4: Koa needs an orange bang real quick with the kata age.
3: I just thought it was good chicken.
5: It is good. It's really good. But it's kata age.
3: You're so funny because while I was recording that, I literally was like, I feel like it's said differently.
4: You know, I don't feel as bad when I mispronounce a word because now I'm like, okay, it's fine.
3: Oh,
5: we're all
3: man.
5: Human.
3: Yeah, we're all human.
5: Guaranteed human right here on Island.
3: Yes.
4: Yeah,
3: only humans can make mistakes. Hey, we had a caller over the break and he was like, okay, I got one for you guys. Is it like, like or like? When you know when you stay going over to Wilson Tano, is it like or like? Obviously, if you're from here, it's like, like.
4: Duh.
3: And then she was like, unless I like you.
4: Yeah, that's the only time.
3: If you're from my grandparents' generation, it was none of those. It was, we taking the Wilson Tunnel.
5: Yeah, that's right.
3: That's what I'm going to do that. And then he was like, oh, this is a good one. And he was like, is it Kauai or Kauai?
5: Kauai.
3: Right? No, Kauai. Kauai or Kauai? And then, is it Molokai or Molokai? Now, the funny thing is, we know this, that if you're from one of those islands, you pronounce it wrong.
5: Yeah. Like, Leva from... Leva?
3: Yeah, yeah.
5: Leva, when he came in and did
3: from
5: an interview.
3: High water, from the OG High Water.
5: Formerly High Water, yeah. When he came in, talk story, because he had said, oh, yeah, from Molokai.
3: Right, right.
5: And I said, okay, do you say Molokai? He goes, yeah, everybody on Molokai says Molokai. It's just how it is. I don't know
3: what, man. Leave
5: like,
3: it up.
5: Like, typically, you know, Maile?
3: Yeah, it's Maile.
5: It's Maile.
3: Yeah.
5: But everybody that I know that lives down that side calls it Maile. I don't know.
3: You know, man, sometimes you just got to leave it up to us to confuse us.
5: Yeah. That's Kata Ang.
3: Kata Ang.
0: Yeah. 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
7: 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Coach Steven Jackson and the DMV Trilogy face off against two-time MVP Michael Beasley and the defending champion Miami 305 in a must-win game for both teams. Then the battle for Texas as Greg Monroe, Coach Nancy Lieberman, and the Dallas Power take on Jonathan Simmons and the Houston Righands. 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
0: Yo, it's on the 98.5 Wake Up Crew. Big Core Cat is K. Shay Shay. Greg Hammer will be back on your radio next week. Maybe tomorrow. Maybe we can get him to just slide into some jokes tomorrow.
1: Yeah.
0: You know, some good Friday and all. You
1: pop
0: know?
1: In.
0: Yeah, pop in a little bit. All right, what are we giving away right now? Something cool, I imagine, because we're just the coolest
1: everything
0: station.
1: Everything we give away is cool, Koa. I don't know what you're talking about. Rebel Soldiers, okay. They are on tour, Back to My Roots tour. Mm. They're going to be back home on Oahu August 8th. That's coming up real soon.
0: Yeah.
1: At the Aloha Stadium. Special guests all the way from Aotearoa, Sons of Zion will be there. Mm. Get yourself a pair of tickets right now, 808-296-9850, if you can name this song.
0: Okay, ready? Hey, yo. Can I give them more? A little more? No, they got to know this song. Hold on.
1: No more.

0: up.
1: Mike's calling me, but don't you guys do it again today, man. Don't you guys do it again today, bro. Every day, I listen to you guys, bro. We are making fun of. We're not making fun. No. We're singing with you, bro. You know
0: I
1: when
0: am
1: you
0: simply trying to be you?
1: You know that. You ever notice that, though, when you're singing a song from somebody else, a karaoke song, you try and make yourself sound like them?
0: Yeah.
1: Yeah, you guys should hear me on the Whitney Houston songs.
0: Me with Celine Dion. It goes crazy. But it goes crazy.
2: That's me with Bohemian Rhapsody.
1: Yo, yes. Get out of here, dude.
0: Scaramouche,
2: oh, dude, I break out into that song randomly multiple times a day.
0: And that's the ADHD.
2: Yeah, there it is. Yeah.
1: You never know, man, what somebody's listening to in their car.
0: Nope.
1: Or headphones at the gym, for that matter.
0: Yeah.
2: Oh, you know, you ever try to, like, you're listening to music in the gym with your headphones on, and you're mouthing the words, not realizing your mouth is still producing air, so you're, like, whispering the words. Like, I didn't realize until I recorded myself.
1: And it's completely different from the song playing in the gym on the overheads.
2: I'm like, this is not hot.
1: Yeah. And then, you over there looking like Brother Lester, you know what I mean? Do the visa.
2: Like, the whole time, I'm like, yeah, I'm someone's gym crush. I look back at the video, I'm like, dude, I look dumb.
1: Not even.
2: Let me tell you,
1: You look good. Island 98.5, good morning. Who's this?
3: It's an old boy.
1: All right, my boy. What's his name again, man? All I heard was, hey, old boy.
2: Junior.
1: Nalu boy.
2: What? He was just thinking about you.
1: What Rebel Soldier song is this? Go
3: that's
1: ahead, man.
3: That's the one.
2: Which one?
3: Dream
2: which?
3: Back the Days.
2: That's Rebel right. Soldier. Hey,
1: yo, congratulations.
2: That's the one.
0: That's
2: right
0: the kind. This is the one.
1: That's the one, dude.
2: It's the kind. Sorry, my thing's still loading. Oh, yes, this one.
0: Yeah, that's the one.
1: Yeah, my Shazam still travels this year.
2: Hey, stop talking.
1: All right, man. Congratulations. You got two tickets to go check out Rebel Soldier. Live in concert. Hold on the phone, man. We'll get you hooked up. All right, this is our turn. Our turn. You ready? Are we ready? Everybody. Hold on.
2: Wait, don't clear it.
4: No, I've been waiting patiently.
2: I really can't. You're so good at it.
1: You know, have another cigarette.
4: I love you. It's just
1: we gotta go to the hook, though.
0: Anyways, you guys don't want to hear me.

0: F1J1 Fiji. It is 1 year exactly since his passing.
1: So crazy.
0: I know, that's crazy. You had a song you brought up while we were listening to Joanna. By the way, Joanna, real person.
2: Yes.
1: Real person.
2: Yeah.
1: We just looked her up.
0: Real person. We also knew this before, so thank you for confirming on the lookup. But yeah, real person, man. I heard stories of like them going to Maui and then staying at Lukella's house from Ikolu.
2: Yeah.
0: And I think Fiji just wanted to get back to the bar.
2: Of course.
0: We sit at the lever over there. She's all nuts.
2: It's very on brand.
0: Yeah, but anyway, so what song did you bring up that you liked from the, I guess would you say the, was it the wake or what would we call that?
2: Celebration of Life. Celebration of Life.
0: Which one got you?
1: I guess it's one that like, prior to the Celebration of Life, I didn't hear that song in years.
0: Okay,
1: and years. It's crazy because it's one of those songs, you hear it, and you remember all of the words.
0: Right, right.
1: And play it for them? So this song by Damon Williams and Fiji on the chorus, this song was playing at the Celebration of Life when they did the helicopter flower drop.
0: Yeah.
1: So I was like, wow. And so I'm singing the song, the flowers are dropping. Overall, if you guys weren't at the Celebration of Life and you were tuning in on TV or on YouTube, it was a really great vibe.
0: Okay,
1: yeah.
0: You ready?
1: Yep.
0: Let's give them the vibe. Everybody, pretend you're at the Waikiki Shell right now and the helicopter
1: beer
0: still
1: in
0: up
1: hand.
0: In the sky. Beer in the hand. Maybe double feasting on that. And then the flowers start falling down. Ready? Damon Williams. So come on, baby. I did 98.5 Wake Up Crew.

0: I bet nobody expected to hear that song on the radio this morning. Nobody celebrating Fiji today. His 1 year since his passing. Just so many great hits we haven't even touched yet.
1: I know.
0: Man.
2: He has such a crazy discography. Is that what it is?
1: Discography.
2: Discography.
0: Well, he had a crazy geography.
2: Big words here.
0: We are real people. With real problems. Yeah. Dude, that's totally me, man. I just murder words all the time.
2: Yeah, Karang.
0: I'm not going to live that one down.
2: Nope,
0: Hey, let me tell you guys a story, bro. So check this out. You want to talk about mispronouncing stuff. And so I was doing a spot for a commercial for Dave & Buster's like years ago, okay? And I was reading it, and it said something, something, something, and you get two entries on a free power card or whatever, right? Okay. So that commercial was playing for years on the radio.
2: Okay.
0: And then finally one day I go over there to D&B's and the manager at the time, Reed, was like, he's like, brah, Hawaiian. I'm like, yeah, what's up, Reed? What's happening, man? He's like, brah, entries? And I'm like, what are you talking about? He's like, entrees.
2: Entrees.
0: Whatever.
1: Oh, Mary, I thought you were talking about entries, like entries.
0: No. Like, not at all.
2: Like my gosh.
0: I was like, yeah, but hey, you just pick two entries. Hey, you're a free Paul Cars for that. He's like, entrees. And I'm like, what are you talking about? He's like, the commercial, bro. Entries? And I was like, yeah, so it's spelled.
2: No, sometimes we're dyslexic.
1: You
2: and
1: know
2: that's
1: what?
2: Okay.
1: Ladies and gentlemen, we have a literacy issue in this country. Let's get back to Hooked on Phonics.
0: Yeah, yeah. By the way, okay. We are professional broadcasters.
1: By the way, yeah, get paid to do this.
2: We get paid to read and talk and, you know.
0: Yo, you know what, man? This is my argument.
1: That's like whenever I was watching Love Island and there's this one dude, can't stand him, but he would say epitome.
2: Oh, no.
1: Instead of epitome.
0: Epitome. How's it spelled,
1: the way
0: though?
1: It's spelled, it looks like epitome, but okay. It's epitome. And then so there was this other girl that said, come promise instead of compromise.
2: Oh, yes.
1: Lord, help us all.
2: That was going viral.
1: Lord, help us all. Ladies and gentlemen, and when I was in high school, we did this wonderful thing. It was called SSR, okay? Say it with me, SSR.
0: Okay, MSR.
1: No, SSR. Sustained silent reading. We had to do it 15 minutes every single day at school. Well, let's get back to that. What the hell is wrong with people?
2: Like reading games. I used to love the book fairs. I feel like nowadays, there is no book fair.
1: My daughter loves a good book fair.
2: Oh, I
1: she loves a book fair.
0: I gotta, okay, yeah. So years of that playing on the radio,
1: honestly,
0: two entries.
1: When two
0: I
1: was, entries, Cole, don't piss me off.
2: Yeah.
0: It's spelled like that,
1: no,
0: though.
1: It's not.
0: E-N-T-R.
1: For real, when you go to a restaurant and it says entrees, for years in your head, you've been saying entries?
2: He reads it as enter.
0: Hey, listen. Who's the idiot?
2: I can only defend you for so much.
0: Who's the idiot that put E at the beginning instead of O?
1: Entrees.
2: It's like an ensuite.
1: I just thought it was a common word.
0: No.
1: Entrees.
0: Just like who?
1: Because your server will literally be like, can I get you started with any entrees?
0: Yeah, but you know what? Let me get the cut. Two entrees, eh?
1: I can't. Cool.
2: You know, they just kind of, they listen and they don't judge, you know?
1: Right.
2: But we are
1: listening
2: and
1: judging. Whatever,
2: it's
1: big. Don't care.
2: Right. Yeah. I mean, you know, if it makes you feel better, when I used to read, you know, we would read in front of the class.
1: Dude.
2: And I used to say crooked. And I was like, yeah, I don't know what the word crooked is because we used to do, you know, comprehensive reading.
0: Right. Crooked.
2: And I remember writing it, and I'm like, yeah, I don't know what that means. Can I use in a sentence? And I realized it was pronounced crooked.
1: Yeah.
0: Hey, here's
2: but,
0: one.
2: But, you know, I was 8 years old.
0: Here's
2: but,
0: one,
2: you
0: man.
2: Know.
0: I'm watching a surf documentary on TV, right?
2: Okay.
0: And then the guy goes, whoa, man, gnarly. And I was reading the captions, and I was like, hey, chef, come. I rewind him. I was like, bro, how's this? Whoever was doing the closed caption
1: so
0: would
1: stupid
0: spell
1: them
0: wrong.
1: Spell them G-N. So dumb, gnarly. Bruh, so
0: gnarly.
1: Dumb.
0: So that's why I pronounce it like that today. I'm like, whoa, dude, that's so gnarly. Okay, you want a better one?
1: You know what? This sounds like an ad for, like, Kumon or something like that.
0: Oh, man. Look, somebody's
1: it's
0: calling.
1: Not.
0: Somebody's calling it. Don't hate me. Wake up, crew. Good morning. Turn down the radio. Turn down the radio. Why is he going to scold me? Good morning.
3: Good morning.
0: Yo, what's happening, man? Please tell me you're in my corner today.
3: I am in your corner.
0: Ah, you see. You see, nice. But there's a but in there somewhere.
1: Yeah,
0: huh?
1: There is.
3: Well, I just think we don't really say entrees in Hollywood. They usually call us appetizers, huh?
1: They're two different things, babe.
0: The
1: main.
0: Is it?
1: Main entree.
0: You know what, man? When you go to a local party, the appetizers can be the main entree. Look, man. Hey, brother, I'm in your corner, man. I'm in your corner. Oh, goodness. Island 98.5, good morning.
4: Good morning. This is Roger Babcock with the Department of Environmental Services.
1: Hi, Roger. How are you?
0: What's up, man? Good morning.
4: Good morning. How are you guys?
0: Fantastic. We're just trying to correct myself from pronouncing wrong words on the radio.
1: Yes. It's a morning, okay? But if you didn't know, the city wants to know what you think about water quality. Let's pivot, okay?
0: All right,
1: Water quality, something that affects everybody on the island, whether it's clean ocean water or your house not flooding. The Department of Environmental Services is asking you to weigh in on these issues, and they're going to ask you to do a survey called the Oahu Clean Water Survey. Right, Roger? Director Babcock?
4: That is correct. So we are trying to figure out what people care about, what their concerns are with respect to water quality. Is it the beach or fishing or diving or how our wastewater is treated? Right. Or do you experience, you know, brown water? And so these are the things that we are concerned with and that we have to fund projects for. Right. And so we want to find out what are people's priorities, because we can use that then to determine which projects to do when. What do we do first?
1: Okay, and how does this actually help people? Because I think that's going to be a question that a lot of people are wondering.
0: Right.
4: Yeah, so basically water quality affects all of us, right? So even if your house doesn't flood, you've heard about that happening to other people. And you maybe visit streams and hike and things like that, or go to the beach or spend time in the water, right? So that is the water that we're responsible for. So we're responsible for water quality and keeping it clean and keeping it safe. And so the input will help us really determine how we spend people's money.
0: Okay. Gotcha.
1: Is the survey complicated at all? Because people care about that too.
0: Yeah.
4: I'm glad that you asked. No, and I know surveys are so much fun, right? This will take only 5 minutes. It's really fast. I think there's 11 questions. Very simple. We're not asking for much of people's time. It's not complicated. We just know, how do you feel about water quality? What do you think? And what do you think we should prioritize? Yep.
1: Is it a paper survey, or can they do it on their phone?
4: Great question. It is not a paper survey. It is only online, so you could do it from your phone. You go to honolulu.gov/ENV.
0: Got it.
4: So that's a city website, and of course, ENV is us, Environmental Services. And at the top of that page, it just says Oahu Clean Water Survey. Click on that, and it'll take you directly to the few questions. It looks good. It works good on your phone. It will be super fast.
0: Awesome. Thank you so much for calling in. I appreciate that it's online. That way we can save Peppa.
1: Yep. Yeah. Yes. Once again, website honolulu.gov/ENV.
0: Awesome. Thanks for joining the show this morning. Appreciate it.
4: Thank you very much. Have a great day.
1: Thank you.
0: Yeah, right on. Look at us, right? Informative show here. Yeah? Teach you guys how to pronounce words, how to not pronounce words, and about water quality here in Hawaii.
1: Look at us.
0: That is so good, gnarly, dude.
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6: Ice Cube's Big 3 season is heating up. The most competitive basketball league on earth is on CBS this Sunday. Coach Steven Jackson and the DMV Trilogy face off against two-time MVP Michael Beasley and the defending champion Miami 305 in a must-win game for both teams. Then the battle for Texas as Greg Monroe, Coach Nancy Lieberman, and the Dallas Power take on Jonathan Simmons and the Houston Righands. 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
3: By the way, to whoever that caller was that called in to defend me.
4: He was standing on 10 toes, okay? On the
3: entries or entrees. That is true. Yes, people in Hawaii don't pronounce entrees. Like entries, entry. Anyway, you get where I'm going with this.
4: But no, I don't, because everybody I know says dyslexia.
0: Yes, dude.
3: And he was like, yeah, we don't really call them the kind entrees in Hawaii. Man. We call them appetizers.
4: Wrong dish.
0: That is totally different times of dinner.
3: Good gnarly, my guy. Yo, here's another one, okay? This is like the best one. So I record this whole commercial. By the way, we're talking about like mispronouncing words and stuff like that. Because karagi, karing.
4: I did that, right?
3: And then we were talking earlier, like, how do you say certain words? You know, is it milk or milk?
4: Crayon or crayon?
3: Crayon. You know, just how local people say them, man. And then one of them, so I was reading this script for this commercial, and then I submit it. And then at the end, he's like, they come back in, they're like, brother, soul surfer or sole surfer? And I was like,
4: Listen, to be fair, to be fair, in Hawaii, you gotta put the pronunciation. Is it soul like S-O-U-L or S-O-L-E like sole?
5: Honestly, though.
3: Dude, I literally pronounced it. I was like, yeah, Brian, brought you by boom, boom, boom, boom, and sole surfer.
5: You just add a little sprinkle.
3: Yeah.
0: Do you remember that store? It was called Island Soul.
5: Yes.
3: Yeah.
0: I remember seeing it as a kid, and I was like, Island Sole? And my mom goes, no.
5: Like the foot sole.
3: Okay, so I never ever did, when they came in and corrected me, that's what it was. It was Soul Surfer, like the bottom of your feet.
5: No.
3: And I looked at him, and I was like, bro, I ain't ever in my entire life seen that word spelt out before, okay? So I would pronounce it sole surfer.
5: No, I feel like sometimes our scripts, we need like demonstrations,
3: yes. You
5: know?
0: No, this is why whenever I MC weddings and stuff like that,
3: right.
0: I have them give me like phonetic spelling of how it's supposed to be pronounced. Sure.
3: Don't expect
0: because,
3: us.
0: Yeah, no.
3: Yeah.
5: No. Well, my mom wanted me to share a little silly time I had with pronunciations.
3: Yeah.
5: Because there was a thing in high school, and it was probably like the first time I've really been corrected on how I pronounce things. Mm. And I played sports in high school. I did soccer, track, and all that fun stuff. And I would get physicals. And it wasn't until my senior year in high school. So by then, it's like my fourth year of getting a physical.
3: Okay.
5: My mom is like, and it wasn't even my mother. It was the personal or the physical trainer at the school. And I was like, yeah, I got to go get my physical from the physician. He's like, what'd you say? I'm like, I got to go to the physician.
0: The physician.
5: And he's like, what are you talking about? I'm like, the physical for the physician. He's like, you mean the physician? And then I told my mom that, and she's like, hello, dummy. I said, what do you mean, hello, dummy? You've been a nurse. How come you never told me it's physician?
3: Yo, I just got a text that came through. And all it says is, okay, check this out. Thank you, Chef, for this. So when this song came out on the radio, okay, this one right here.
5: Yeah.
3: Two, three. Oh, wait. No. Wait, that is the right song. Hold on. Okay, I've got to find it here. All right, live radio. Is this just a... Do we not have the other version of this song? There it is. Okay, here we go. Okay, I got it this time. All right, check it out. Okay?
5: Okay.
3: I came on and introduced this song. But you're checking out some new music right here from The Green, Alive.
5: You know, I was telling my phone to play this song the other day, and I was like, play Alive from The Green. And she was like, playing The Green live tracks. And I'm like, oh my gosh.
3: Hey, with confidence, bro. I was introducing this one for the longest, bro. Hey, right there, man. That was The Green, Alive. And then somebody hit me up. They're like, Hawaiian, Alive.
5: There's no space.
3: What are you talking about? They're like, bro, Hawaiian, Alive. I was like, yeah, Alive what, bro? What's Alive?
5: Cause, the song.
3: Cause, Alive? And I was like, yeah, so the T say, bro. A-L-I-V-E. Alive. Alive.
5: Alive.
3: Like, oh.
5: Cool. you know, it's okay.
3: You know, and
5: it's the time to air it out now.
3: Right in front of everybody. Mind the you, whole world. Yeah.
4: This is management.
3: Hey, that's why I hire the likes of you guys to keep me
5: straight. Yeah.
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7: Ice Cube's Big 3 season is heating up. 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Coach Steven Jackson and the DMV Trilogy face off against two-time MVP Michael Beasley and the defending champion Miami 305 in a must-win game for both teams. Then the battle for Texas as Greg Monroe, Coach Nancy Lieberman, and the Dallas Power take on Jonathan Simmons and the Houston Righands. 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
2: That's right. 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Special guest, Seven Sons. Yeah. 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
1: All right.
2: What are you going to do today?
1: This is what we're going to do. Because we want fans to win. And this is actually a really easy one. It's one of my favorite songs from them. 0.985 seconds of this Steel Pulse song. Should we give just the drum? Just the drums?
2: Do a little bit more.
1: Okay.
2: Okay, I feel like they should get it now.
1: What Steel Pulse song is that? 808-296-9850. I was trying to count in my head how many shows I've hosted of Steel Pulse.
2: Yeah. When was the last time they were here?
1: They were here. It was last year.
2: Okay.
1: Yeah, it was last year. Waikiki Shell. I got a picture of me and Amlock, the bass player, on stage. Oh. I'm pretty sure. I don't know. You know, as you get older, the years just go by so quick, though. It could have been 2 years ago. But
2: it could have been none.

0: 5. Good morning, you're on air. Who this is?
1: Noel.
0: All right, Noel, what Steel Pulse song is this?
1: The best song ever, Your House.
0: Yes, Your House. That's the best song ever. I love that song so much, man.
2: That's
0: you know,
2: a real fan right there.
3: Yep.
0: All these years, I had no idea.
1: You did not need to play extra for me. I was like, Favorite song ever. Just got the drums.
0: When the drums kick, you already know, man, when the drums kick. Congratulations, Noel.
1: Yeah.
0: You got 2 tickets to go check out our favorite group, I guess, right?
1: Yay! Steel Pulse. Yeah. Oh, my gosh. That's crazy.
0: We're going to see you there at
1: the Waikiki Show. Thank you.
0: We're happy for you, man. You'll be joining us on the Waikiki Show at Vamp Project and Island 98.5. Hold on the phone real quick, Kev. I had no idea that that song, somebody told me one night, Koi, you know what it's written about? I said, no, not
2: at all.
0: Because I thought it was always like a wahine's house or something.
2: Yeah.
0: Like he's talking about somebody he's in love with, right? Apparently, it's about the house of God.
2: Okay, period.
0: No idea. You learn something new, man.
2: Okay, praise and worship.
0: I got you. Pray, as Greg, if Greg was here, he'd say, praise the Lord.
2: The Lord.
0: The Lord.
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0: I can see you right now in the kitchen, bending over a hot stove. 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

0: started on the right foot, Candy. 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She's literally skipping around the studio. I had no idea your headphone cord was so long.
1: Yeah. That's what happens when you get the extended.

0: until it does, and then it's completely stretched out, and you realize, wow.
1: Ouch. You know what's so funny? I was on Instagram yesterday, and there was, like, you know, one of those templates where people are like, show a picture of you and your love in the early days.
0: Right, right.
1: There was one. It was a template. It had, like, a picture of a truck with, like, all these sounds. Like, just speakers, right?
0: Right, right.
1: What song would you play?
0: I love those.
1: With all these speakers. And I said, Rhythm of the Night by DeBarge.
0: Dude, this one would be fatty. Imagine, like, I don't know, man, Yolks, Donna Cooley Beach Park. Yeah. Well, I don't know if you want to be at Donna Cooley Beach Park.
1: Why not?
0: After 10 p.m. with your
1: sister. There's so many people that camp over there. You're fine.
0: Okay, we're good.
1: You're
0: okay,
1: fine.
0: Same thing for Baby Makapu.
1: Plenty witnesses. You fine.
0: Yeah. You'll have 100 witnesses. Yeah, but Samba, what you saw? I don't know.
1: Exactly.
0: I don't rat this way. Eh?
1: Yeah, exactly. No, this song would go crazy on all of those speakers. Also, just because the vibes are so great with this song, I say it every single time, you can't be in a bad mood listening to DeBarge.
0: You are so right about
1: Thank
0: that.
1: Thank you.
0: I mean, imagine being all like, you know, everybody, they all act off this way. I have everybody all G'd up. And then, they put this song on.
1: Yeah. Yep. All of a sudden.
0: I tell you, man, that's all. Yo, Hot 98.5, good morning. Who this is? Wake up, crew.
2: Hi there.
0: Good morning.
2: Thank you for waking me up.
0: Sure, absolutely. What can we do for you?
2: Help.
0: Help?
2: How do I adjust my... Yeah, because I got in a little bit of trouble. Uh-oh. I was listening to the radio and I didn't blast it. Uh-huh. And then the lady across the street asked me...
1: Stop. Oh, go. Hold on.
0: Yeah.
1: Sorry, we had to drop that.
0: Yeah. Thank goodness for that little button that sits right here that I'm told not to hit.
1: See, now, okay, if she's still listening,
0: just
1: blast us.
0: If you
1: get
0: them.
1: In trouble, sorry, but also... Am I?
0: Yeah, here's what they do, man. They go tell me you turn down my music or something like that, dude. It's just like...
1: Dude.
0: We're going to give it to them, bro. We're going to give it to them.
1: Yep. What song would you pick?
0: I would, okay.
1: By the way, this is Big Koa.
0: Yeah.

there was this. So back in the day, I had this Tahoe, and I wanted to go put sounds in it because it's been a while. You know, as you get older and you have kids, the sounds kind of fall to the wayside. Sure. And when I say sounds, I'm meaning the boom, boom, bop, bop, boom, boom, boom. You know what I mean?

0: I know. It wouldn't be the one.
1: You know what?
0: It wouldn't be my go-to.
1: Yeah.
0: But it was my go-to.
1: Yeah.
0: Because I wanted to hear this song on a sound system.
1: Yeah.
0: So, $1,300 later.
1: Oh, God.
0: Because I had some of the equipment already.
1: Yeah.
0: And I pull out of there, and this was the first song I put on Glenn Down the Road. And it didn't sound like I thought it was going to sound.
1: Yeah.
0: It didn't at all.
1: But you tried.
0: I tried. I don't know, man. If you had a system that was like that.
1: Crazy sounds.
0: Crazy sounds, man. Because in Jamaica, that's where those kind of sound systems, air quotes, came from.
1: Yeah.
0: They set up these huge, massive speakers. I mean, the thing is like, 20 feet tall by 40.
1: Yeah.
0: And it's like they bump sounds on the street. And that's how they used to promote their records, right? Their albums.
1: Love it.
0: So it's like, man, what song?
1: Now people just do it to be obnoxious.
0: Yeah.
1: It's fine.
0: It's totally fine.
1: It's literally fine.
0: Yeah.
1: I wanted to hear the song anyways. But what song would you play?
0: At this point, probably some kind of EQ Top Shockers.
1: Okay, Ebba Beach.
0: EQ is so Ebba Beach of you.
1: Oh my God.
0: And I would go in like
1: 76 sound. Yes, sir.
0: I would go and get me a puffy jacket first. Hopefully find one at like Goodwill, Salvation Army or something like that. Because I only wear it once.
1: Yeah.
0: Around the neck, yeah.
1: And be ready to sweat.
0: Yeah.
1: Also, okay, you know which one? What is it called? Cold blooded killers. Cold blooded soldier.
0: Yeah, there you go. Sure, yeah.
1: That
0: I'm
1: one.
0: Cold blooded soldier. Yeah, yeah.
1: Yes, sir.
0: Yeah,
1: yes, sir. Yes.
0: You gotta say it without the Y.
1: Yes, sir.
0: My boy.
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4: Island 98.5 is the Wake-Up Crew. Candace K, Big Coy. You know what, Candace? I forgot to ask.
5: What?
4: How was that workout class thing you did yesterday?
5: Oh, it was good.
4: What was it called?
5: It was Body Strong.
4: Yes.
5: At Body Balance.
4: All right,
5: I've been going there on and off for like almost 6 years.
4: What are they doing there?
5: So they have like cycling classes.
4: Yeah.
5: Like the real fun. Like there's so much fun.
4: Like Ariana Grande music video cycling class?
5: Yeah, no, more intense than that. It's so much fun. I brought my husband with me a couple times. It's a great cardio workout. You should come.
4: You
5: should really come with me. I'm telling you, it's so much fun.
4: Okay, I'm thinking now. Some of these workout classes that like the Wahidas go to, right?
5: Bro, they're intense.
4: And then you got like us guys who are like eagle lifting all the time, right? Hence my sore arm.
5: Torn muscle in your pec. Yeah,
4: well, torn.
5: Yeah.
4: But it's like if I went to one of your workout classes, I would die,
5: dude. Okay,
4: like,
5: so
4: dead.
5: A couple of years ago, whenever I was preparing for my wedding, this is when I first was working out there. Love them, like I love them so much. I invited like the owner and the manager to my wedding. That's how close I got with these people. I love them much.
4: No membership fee moving forward. Okay. Yeah.
5: And then also they have like the Pilates on like the machine. It's crazy core workouts. And anyways, so I was doing this one class called Booty Burn. I don't think they have it anymore. But I brought my husband with me a couple times, and he was like, at the end of the class, he's drenched
4: guaranteed
5: in sweat, and he looks at me and goes, how many times a week are you doing this class? I said, 2 or 3 if I can, you know, get there on time and all that stuff. He goes, screw that.
4: But it's just the difference, man, like between gals and guys. It's like, you know, you gals can handle things that guys can't.
5: Thank you for acknowledging that.
4: Got you, girl. And then there's like the guys, like obviously, you know, I wouldn't expect you to come over here and bench 3-4 plates with us.
5: I can still go bench, but take off all the plates, put on a 10, and I'm with you.
4: Right.
5: You know, that in itself is going to be an extra workout for you, but yeah.
4: There's occasions like I have walked in a gym and I've seen like, and I guarantee these Wahinas is on steroids. Well, it's usually only one of them. You know what I mean? Look at like Sylvester Stallone.
5: Bruh.
4: You know.
5: They can teach you a thing or two.
4: But bruh, look at like how much weights they lifted. And I'm like, man, I can, but I won't just because she's here and I don't want to fail.
5: Right. Yeah.
4: Because there was like one time when I was getting back into the gym and it was been so long since I did like just the bench press, right?
5: Yeah.
4: And I was in there and I'm like, man, I really want to get back on that bench press because I know I was like whacking 4 plates before, like 10 reps, you know, I was really strong. And then

0: I'm down and I get stuck. And I'm like, I cannot for the life of me push this weight back up. And it's not because I'm weak or
1: anything. Is it one plate?
0: Yeah, it was just one plate on each side. But
1: was this your first set?
0: Oh, this was like back after injury after like 5 years.
1: But is this your first set? Or was it your second round? What was it?
0: I think it was my first set. But first sets, I usually just go until whatever. 50 reps? Okay, 60 reps? Cool, whatever. Okay. I just keep going.
1: Yeah.
0: And then I brought that thing down nice and low.
1: Yeah. That's when you gotta pray another brother around you is paying attention.
0: Oh man, nobody would look at a guy my size and think for 1 second that he cannot lift that weight back up.
1: It's okay.
0: So
1: see, and you know what? Let me just say this. This is a good PSA for people who are afraid to get into the gym. That right there is proof nobody's paying attention to you. So don't need to be ashamed. Just get back in there. If you are looking to get back into the gym, but you're like, oh, people are watching me. I'm ashamed. Literally, nobody's even watching this big guy.
0: Oh, no. I looked around and people were looking at me.
1: Oh, they were like probably concerned. They were like, yeah. And then,
0: I just started acting like I was stretching. So I was kind of dipping it to the left, dipping it to the right, like acting like I was stretching out.

0: gets to them to the point to where they'll drop that thing on their neck.
1: Dude, and that's scary.
0: Yeah, super scary.
1: Get a spy. What are you doing?
0: But you know what, man? If any of you ever do that in the gym in front of me, just know I'll be filming.
1: You're wrong as hell for that. You're wrong as hell for that.
0: I'll be filming, then I'll ask if you need help.
1: What a jack.
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3: Ice Cube's Big 3 season is heating up. The most competitive basketball league on earth is on CBS this Sunday. Coach Steven Jackson and the DMV Trilogy face off against two-time MVP Michael Beasley and the defending champion Miami 305 in a must-win game for both teams. Then the battle for Texas as Greg Monroe, Coach Nancy Lieberman, and the Dallas Power take on Jonathan Simmons and the Houston Righands. 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

0: Okay, some news out of UH. Mm-hmm. Former University of Hawaii shortstop Elijah Iquez has signed a free agent contract with the LA Dodgers.
1: Oh, wow. Snap.
0: Yes, so he's launching his professional baseball career after going undrafted in the draft, the 2026 MLB draft. He went to Kamehameha Schools and he chose to forego his final season of collegiate eligibility. And has already reported to the Dodgers training complex in Arizona to begin his professional career. Big congratulations out to him.
1: Super dope.
0: He is actually the fourth member of UH's 2026 roster to join an MLB organization this offseason. So the pitcher, Ben Ziegler Namoa, was selected by the Braves in Atlanta. Isaiah Magdaleno signed as an undrafted free agent to the Toronto Blue Jays. And John Alkire signed a free agent contract with the Chicago Cubs. So good thing, good job, everybody, coming out of UH.
1: This is awesome. A great time to, jump bandwagons? Is that what they call it?
0: Yeah.
1: If you ever
0: lots of room on the Dodgers one. Yeah. Come on down.
1: If you ever wanted to switch your team, now's the time to do it. And you can always just say, hey, you're supporting Hawaii boys.
0: Yes, Hawaii boys,
1: Hawaii
0: boys, you know what I'm saying.
2: Good time to change your support.
1: Right.
0: So Harry Styles, he's been on tour.
1: Okay.
0: But he actually had to cancel one of his tours in Sao Paulo, I believe that's in Brazil, just hours before it was set to start. He's on a four-day residency in the major Brazilian city as part of his Together Together tour. Turns out he's just really sick, and ticket purchasers will be refunded.
1: Wow.
0: I know that artists don't want to have to do that. Number one, you're letting down a whole stadium worth of people. Sure, they'll get their money back. And you're sure they're getting their money back, but also they're getting their money back.
1: Yeah, I know.
0: And you're not.
2: And there's like potential sales out there.
1: Yeah.
2: Too.
0: Exactly.
1: At that point, the accountant's going, okay, you're going to be returning $22 million back to the,
0: Yeah,
2: but you know, insure your voice for that and insurance can cover some of those losses?
1: I don't know.
2: Like that?
1: I know models insure, like if you're a hand model, they can insure your hands.
0: Oh, nice.
1: Right? But then you can't be doing stupid stuff with your hands.
0: Yeah,
1: you
2: that's what someone told me when I asked a stupid question about insuring your throat. Because I made a stupid joke about us being used for our voices.
1: Right.
2: And they're like, wait, then you can't do spicy food, you can't eat this.
1: Yeah.
2: Like,
0: oh, boom!
2: Like,
1: that's a thing, dude.
0: It's true.
2: I have to whisper when I'm not at work? Because that's impossible.
0: Yeah, protecting your voice.
2: I always wonder about
0: your instrument.
1: We already know what Bubbles insures.
0: Everything.
1: Yeah.
0: Everything.
1: Everything.
0: And also, I just want to bring this up because obviously this is our format, but it has been 1 year since the GOAT of island reggae music, Fiji, passed away.
2: That's crazy.
1: I can't believe it, man. I remember when I got the news. It was Mike Rebels. That's the first post I seen. And I was like, and that's every time I see a black and white anything, a picture, video, whatever, I'm like, oh my God.
0: No. You're like, no way.
1: Yeah. So unless somebody passes, please don't use that filter.
0: Please. Okay, oh my God.
1: Yeah, because it sets me in panic, like right off.
0: Unless you're about to do like a gender reveal and then it goes from black and white and fades into like color. Yeah. But other than that, it automatically, like, my heart automatically
2: with
0: drops.
2: The angel wings.
1: Automatic.
2: They're, like, celebrating their birthday, and it's just angel wings. It's like, I thought this person passed.
1: No angel wings, none of that.
0: We need to be more selective about our art.
2: You need to be more aware.
1: Right.
2: Yeah. Aware.
1: But, man, I saw that, and I was like, no way. Because he didn't have much context to it, like, as far as the caption. But he's just like, man, I can't believe
0: it. It was like, you're my inspiration or something like that, right? That's the song he used.
1: Instantly, man, boom, sent out the text to everybody. And I'm like, yo, stand by, but I think this just happened.
0: Yeah, and the thing is, we knew about it, but we were like, Koa needs to confirm this with a reliable source, because we are not about to be those people that post something just to be the first to post it, and the information is wrong.
1: Yeah, there was some people...
0: Because it's happened in the past with like other situations, right? And we were like, we're not, like, we need to confirm it. So I think it was Westafa, right?
1: Yeah, so I hit up Wes.
0: Yeah.
1: I think I hit up Tautua as well.
0: Yeah, you did. Yeah.
1: And then, boom, it came back confirmed, and I still waited a couple of hours.
0: Yeah.
1: Like, I'm like, no way. So I got all my stuff, and I drove right back into the radio station.
0: Yep.
1: And it was evening time at that point, right? And I literally took over the airwaves and did nonstop Fiji.
0: Yeah.
1: From like 6 p.m. to midnight.
0: Yeah.
1: Wow. And it was nothing but
0: you gotta
1: Fiji.
0: You got to do it, though.
1: And then the whole next day was nothing but Fiji, too.
0: Yeah.
1: Yeah.
0: I actually feel like the next week, like it was just nonstop Fiji. And then obviously we all remember the crazy concert that was put on at the Waikiki Shell and Kapiolani Park.
1: Yeah.
0: There were shuttles like from this, I want to say it was from like the Blaisdell. Like
1: 20,000 people.
0: 20,000 people. But you know what?
2: 20,000?
0: Yeah. And I just remember there was, I've been to many concerts at the Shell. This was the only concert I went to where there were no fights.
1: Zero.
0: Thank God. I mean, it's literally a memorial. Like, it was supposed to be a celebration of life. But there were no... Everybody was just there on, like, such good vibes.
1: It was, man. Yeah. And I wish... I think I only walked out into the crowd, like, once. And I never even went behind the Waikiki Shell. Because...
0: Into the park.
1: Into the park. Because whatever we had inside the shell was, like, what, 7,000, 8,000, whatever it was, right?
0: Yeah, a lot of people.
1: I mean, on the outside was, like, 12,000.
0: Yeah.
1: You know, 13,000.
0: Wow. And that's only people that had tickets. And then people were still, like, just hanging around the park.
2: Just listening.
0: Yeah.
2: Well, I mean, he's influenced so many of the artists that we hear today, you know? And he's, you know, put his hand and helped them all through the beginning.
0: Yep. He's a set the elevator down is what he used to say.
1: That's what he always used to say,
0: get
1: man.
0: To the top, send the elevator down, help the next people up. Yeah.
1: And he was totally like that. And I miss him so much. Like those random phone calls. Mm-hmm. Hey, what's up, my brother? Mm-hmm. You
0: know? Bruh, I've heard a couple of stories of you with Feige, and you guys would... It would always start with, like, partying, but, like, you would always try to leave, you would say, yeah? But you wouldn't be, he would let you leave.
1: Fish, I gotta go home, brother. It's
0: the sun is coming up already.
1: Hey, no, man, brother. Hey, put honey girl on the phone, cause it is like, she would FaceTime me. He'd be like, hey, baby. Your husband gonna be with me, no worries, kid. I can get him home safe.
0: Yeah.
1: At that point,
0: Feige had people for that kind of thing.
1: At that point, like, Shem, I can see her. She's like so mad at me, bro. But he comes on the phone. She's like, okay, thank you, Feige.
0: See? That's the only person that could get away with that kind of stuff.
2: Get out of jail call.
0: Yeah.
1: And then it's like, boom, the text right after that. Get your ass home.
0: You freaker. You freaking freaker.
1: Well, yeah, man, the GOAT. The best, greatest to ever do it.
0: 1 year, man.
1: Goodness, man. We will forever feel the impact of what he's done for the music industry in the Pacifica.
0: Of course.
1: Like, he's just part of so many.
0: Not just Hawaii. Things, like, obviously, he lived here.
1: Yeah.
0: But so many Polynesians in general were all inspired by Feige.
1: Yeah.
0: Yeah.
1: Absolutely, man. So, hey, rest in love to the GOATs. And, you know, now that you brought that up, I think we just need to be hammering some Feige songs today.
0: Yeah, let's do it.
1: We're going to double up and double down on some Feige songs
0: let's
1: today.
0: Let's do that. Right, cool. But before birthdays. We go, let's get some birthdays out of the way. Celebrity birthdays. Friend of the show, Marlon Wayans.
1: Marlon!
0: 54 years old today.
1: Wow. He looked young when he was just in here a few months ago.
0: Mm-hmm.
1: Yeah.
2: You know, I think a great birthday gift for us from him would be a White Chicks 2.
0: Right.
1: Did he mention that, though, when he was in here, right?
2: Interview, he did mention that if Scary Movie 6 did really well, they would be doing White Chicks 2. But at the end of Scary Movie 6, kind of like a cameo, he pulled in with his White Chicks outfit.
0: Oh my gosh.
2: I'm really hoping for your 54th birthday, we get White Chicks 2.
1: All right, it's and on the way.
0: We also just talked about this guy, Harry Potter.
1: Yeah.
0: Daniel Radcliffe. Oh. He is 37 years old.
1: Is that his name? Daniel Radcliffe?
0: Yeah, dude.
1: Okay. Gotcha. Yeah.
0: And then the last birthday I have for today, do you know who Slash is?
2: Is that Flash's cousin?
0: No.
1: From Guns N' Roses?
0: No relation to Flash. Slash from Guns N' Roses, yes.
1: Yes, I do know Slash from Guns N' Roses, man.
0: He ate at Roy's before when my husband was working there. My husband met him, yeah. He, like, has the whole getup. Even when he's not on the stage.
1: Well, how does he even see his food, man? Do you guys see his
0: hair? With his shades and his hair. Yeah.
2: He has other people that can see for him, okay?
1: But I swear, like...
0: You don't need to see to taste good food, okay?
1: In any music video, especially like this one right here, man. I love this song. It's one of my favorites. As a kid, it's like a, I don't know, it feels like a 10-minute song, but...
0: Can you put this Sweet Child of Mine or something?
1: November Rain. How much you want to bet they don't even have it in here? What?
0: We do. We have to.
2: You're right. Welcome to the Jungle.
0: Absolutely.
2: That's iconic. I was a Guitar Hero kid, so. Right.
0: Guitar, yes! Oh my gosh.
2: Guys, okay, when you used to play Guitar Hero, I got really good at just knowing what colors belong with what fingers. Yes, I would stick the guitar behind my head.
0: OMG!
1: You have any video of that? We need to see that.
2: This is before camera phones. This is like, I think the best camera you could have was on your Razor phone.
1: Right.
0: Dude.
1: So I can picture a Shay Shay right now in the bedroom with a guitar behind her head, just rocking out to this radio.
2: It looks really funny when other people do it.
1: that was you, but a little stiffer.
2: So stiff. And then I'm like hitting the little like, you know.
0: Okay, School of Rock.
1: But this guy probably one of the best on electric guitar. Bro.
0: 61 years old. He's still ripped.
2: You know, that generation, I swear, that's still the different. Same generation as Goo Dolls. And let me tell you, that lead singer, masterpiece. He's a masterpiece. Chef's kiss, I swear. Yeah. Even Stephen Perry. Oh.
0: We're dipping into Shay Shay's other genre.
1: Well, we know her genre now. Yeah.
2: Right. I love you, a good classic man.
1: any other birthdays?
0: No, but if it's your birthday, happy birthday.
2: Happy birthday.
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5: 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Coach Steven Jackson and the DMV Trilogy face off against two-time MVP Michael Beasley and the defending champion Miami 305 in a must-win game for both teams. Then the battle for Texas as Greg Monroe, Coach Nancy Lieberman, and the Dallas Power take on Jonathan Simmons and the Houston Righands. 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

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It's Candace K. Music by Kanaka Faya and Brada Hoods. That one's called Morning Sun. 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This one's Sweat on Island. 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
1: Au hea vale o kou I nā kama o ia ai nanei. 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

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It's Candace K. We got a really big show coming up in just a couple of weeks. I'll give you all the information, who's performing, and how we are going to get you hooked up with tickets coming up in just about 10 minutes. But right now, Wavy, only you on Island.

0: Island 98.5, Hawaii's number one reggae station. It's Candace K. Ooh, love that new jam by Rebel Soldiers. That one's called Superstar. And if you didn't already hear, let me be the one to tell you, Ray Jr. and Island 98.5 present Rebel Soldiers Back to My Roots Tour. Gonna be at the Aloha Stadium on August 8th. It's gonna be a really great show. Special guests all the way from Aotearoa, Sons of Zion will also be there. Tickets are on sale right now at tmrevents.net. And you can tune in tomorrow morning with the Wake Up Crew. We're going to get you hooked up with a pair of tickets. Good luck.
1: 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The most competitive basketball league on earth is on CBS this Sunday. Coach Steven Jackson and the DMV Trilogy face off against two-time MVP Michael Beasley and the defending champion Miami 305 in a must-win game for both teams. Then the battle for Texas as Greg Monroe, Coach Nancy Lieberman, and the Dallas Power take on Jonathan Simmons and the Houston Righands. 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

Island 98.5, Hawaii's number one reggae station. It's Candace K. We got a big show, and it's going to be at the Waikiki Shell. You heard that right, the Waikiki Shell. I'll give you all the information coming up in just about 8 minutes right here on Island 98.5.

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It's Candace K. All right, could you use an extra $1,000? I don't know about you, but I definitely could. We got the Jammin' Jackpot. I'll give you all the details how you can enter to win coming up in 7 minutes.

0: 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It's Candace K. The Jam and Jackpot is back right here on Island 98.5. 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
1: 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Then the battle for Texas as Greg Monroe, Coach Nancy Lieberman, and the Dallas Power take on Jonathan Simmons and the Houston Righands. 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

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It's Candace K. Island 98.5 and Bat Project present Fia. He's bringing his Love Me tour to the Republic for two nights. That's going to be July 31st with special guest Justin Kavika Young, and August 1st with Seven Sons. Go ahead and get your tickets right now.

My promise right here on the East number one reggae station, Island 985. You folks are cruising with H Button. It's a low drop Thursday, and we are enjoying some sweet reggae music. Right here is Ook Little Mop, Sweet Spot, right here on the East number one reggae station, Island 985.

0: Onyx, Skank and Sweet, wrapping up this afternoon's Reggae Cafe right here on Island 98.5. 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
1: Ice Cube's Big 3 season is heating up. The most competitive basketball league on earth is on CBS this Sunday. Coach Steven Jackson and the DMV Trilogy face off against two-time MVP Michael Beasley and the defending champion Miami 305 in a must-win game for both teams. Then the battle for Texas as Greg Monroe, Coach Nancy Lieberman, and the Dallas Power take on Jonathan Simmons and the Houston Righands. 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
4: Au hea vale o kou I nā kama o ia aina nei. 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Nā mea

Yeah, yeah, the Vitals 808s right here on Island 98.5. That song's called Hui Pu, and you guys heard it on this beautiful Aloja Thursday. You folks are cruising with Sage Boy. By the way, family, speaking of Hui Pu, there is a group of bradas under the name Hui Pu, and they will be dropping some brand skanking new music tonight. 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

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We call that a talkback mic. Raiders Ekolu, stuck on you, Island.

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1: Ice Cube's Big Three season is heating up. The most competitive basketball league on earth is on CBS this Sunday. Coach Steven Jackson and the DMV Trilogy face off against two-time MVP Michael Beasley and the defending champion Miami 305 in a must-win game for both teams. Then the battle for Texas as Greg Monroe, Coach Nancy Lieberman, and the Dallas Power take on Jonathan Simmons and the Houston Righands. The game played the way you love. 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